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I got my own life to live. I'm the one that's got to die when it's time for me to die. So let me live my life the way I want to.

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20: The top stories this hour. England have suffered a disappointing World Cup semi-final defeat to holders Argentina. Joe Rawson was watching the game in Atlanta.
21: Thomas Tuchel said he'll take responsibility for his tactical approach after England suffered World Cup semi-final heartbreak to old rivals Argentina. With them ahead through an Anthony Gordon goal, he made defensive substitutions with the holders scoring two late goals to win 2-1. Supporters here in Atlanta left disappointed.
22: We should have brought on our attacker sooner and maybe we'd have gone to extra time and things would have been different.
23: It was devastating.
21: The royal family have sent their commiserations to the England team. It'll be Argentina against Spain in the final on Sunday.
20: Meanwhile, Argentina celebrated their win in a provocative way. The players took a banner from a supporter that read, "The Falkland Islands are Argentine." Our correspondent Rob Harris says they could face punishment for breaking FIFA rules.
24: The Argentine players unfurled a banner saying, "Las Malvinas son Argentinas." So a banner saying the Malvinas, as they call the Falkland Islands, are Argentine. Now that is a direct breach of football regulations, which bans political messaging.
20: In other news, Sir Keir Starmer set out his achievements in government during his final Prime Minister's questions. He said under his leadership, there have been improvements to the NHS and insisted he'll give his success.

expenses.

line of work. Treachery and treason, there's always an excuse for it. And when I find the reason,

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15: The top stories this hour. England captain Harry Kane says trying to protect a 1-0 lead backfired as they suffered a heartbreaking 2-1 World Cup semi-final defeat to rivals Argentina. Anthony Gordon's goal had put Thomas Tuchel's side ahead, but the holders scored two late goals to book their place in Sunday's final with Spain. Kane said the defeat has left the squad hurting.
16: Everyone has to process what's just happened. Everyone's gutted. I'm gutted for all the boys, all the staff, everyone behind the scenes, because we know how much everyone puts in to being a successful national team. And when you're so close, when you're 10 plus minutes away and it slips out of your hands like that, yeah, obviously the lads are devastated.
15: England play France in the third place game on Saturday. Meanwhile, these supporters in Atlanta say the result's tough to take.
17: I'm so gutted that we then decided to defend a lead. We left Messi completely free for the entire game.
18: Bringing on a lot of defenders was, we're asking for it, I'm afraid.
19: They totally destroyed us sort of coming forward, and it was gut-wrenching.
15: Meanwhile, there has been criticism of the winner's celebration. Argentine players took a banner from a supporter that read the Falkland Islands are Argentine, which could see them punished for breaking FIFA rules. In other news, Sir Keir Starmer has told the House of Commons he's proud to leave the country in better shape than he found it. Yesterday, at his final Prime Minister's questions, he defended his record and said his successor will have his wholehearted support. Reform UK says a man's been arrested over a social media post allegedly threatening to shoot Nigel Farage. Police say a man in his 20s was detained on Tuesday for sending threatening communications to an MP. Britain's ambassador has been summoned to Tehran. The Iranian Foreign Ministry says banning the Islamic Revolutionary Guard Corps will not go unanswered. It says US forces launched a second wave of strikes against Iran last night. And Ofcom says certain

0: 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From Sky News, I'm Stevie Shillinglaw.
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12: The top stories this hour. England captain Harry Kane says trying to protect a 1-0 lead backfired as they suffered a heartbreaking 2-1 World Cup semi-final defeat to rivals Argentina. Anthony Gordon's goal had put Thomas Tuchel's side ahead, but the holders scored two late goals to book their place in Sunday's final with Spain. Kane said the defeat has left the squad hurting.
13: Everyone has to process what's just happened. Everyone's gutted. I'm gutted for all the boys, all the staff, everyone behind the scenes, because we know how much everyone puts into being a successful national team. And when you're so close, when you're 10 plus minutes away and it slips out your hands like that, yeah, obviously the lads are devastated.
12: England play France in the third place game on Saturday. Meanwhile, these supporters in Atlanta say the result's tough to take.
14: I'm so gutted that we then decided to defend a lead. We left Messi completely free for the entire game.
15: Bringing on a lot of defenders was, we're asking for it, I'm afraid.
16: They totally destroyed us sort of coming forward, and it was gut-wrenching.
12: Meanwhile, there has been criticism of the winner's celebration. Argentine players took a banner from a supporter that read the Falkland Islands are Argentine, which could see them punished for breaking FIFA rules. In other news, Sir Keir Starmer has told the House of Commons he's proud to leave the country in better shape than he found it. Yesterday, at his final Prime Minister's questions, he defended his record and said his successor will have his wholehearted support. Reform UK says a man's been arrested over a social media post allegedly threatening to shoot Nigel Farage. Police say a man in his 20s was detained on Tuesday for sending threatening communications to an MP. Britain's ambassador has been summoned to Tehran. The Iranian Foreign Ministry says banning the Islamic Revolutionary Guard Corps will not go unanswered. It says US forces launched a second wave of strikes against Iran last night. And Ofcom says search engines are helping children find pornography sites without age checks. It's calling for tech firms to do more to stop children accessing harmful content online. From Sky News, I'm Stevie Shillinglaw.
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17: Good morning, Dawn Dwellers. How are we? Recovered from the big game last night? Did you watch it? Blimey. What a summer it's been, though, eh? Amazing. All right, up next, this is AC/DC, and you shook me all night long.

Extreme hip today here on Planet Rock. Hello, Dawn Dwellers. Loz Guest here with your early breakfast, early morning entertainment. And I use the word entertainment in the loosest possible sense. But either way, for better or for worse, I'm here for the next 2 hours before the professionals get here. You know, the real presenters. Mr. Paul Anthony. Ah, yes, the icon, the legend, the hair. But yeah, fret not. He'll be here soon enough. Between now and then, I've got some good music. I've got The Doors. I've got Green Lung. I've got Blackberry Smoke. I've got Clutch. I've got plenty more besides. But I'm next. She's one of our own. She's one of our own. Joanne Shaw Taylor. She's one of our own.

0: Animals there with House of the Rising Sun. Do you think, as there's a band called The Animals, there's also a band out there called The Mammals? I feel like there should be a Mammals. There'd be like a hard rock or a metal band, or perhaps the Invertebrates. They sound like they should be a prog band. Hello, we're The Invertebrates. They're looking for a front man. I'll do it. My wife always says that I'm spineless. Ha ha! I'm here all week. Try the fish. Music to come. I've got Hanoi Rocks, Clutch, and Blackberry Smoke.
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Hanoi Rocks there with Boulevard of Broken Dreams. Do you think Hanoi Rocks have ever actually been to Hanoi or perhaps even played a show at Hanoi? What would they say? They'd be like, good evening, Hanoi. We are Hanoi Rocks. And obviously we're here to rock because you're Hanoi and we are Hanoi Rocks and you're Hanoi and we are Hanoi and Hanoi Rocks the Hanoi. Hanoi Rocks the most Hanoi. Anyway, it could get confusing for someone like me, I suppose. Before Hanoi Rocks, it was Clutch with Electric Worry. Meanwhile, here on Planet Rock, we got this from the Blackberry Smoke. I like these. I quite often play them on my Americana show, which is called Stateside. You can catch it every Saturday night from 6 p.m. You know the deal. The song is called All Over the Road.

Love that. Doors, Riders on the Storm. I love the way that the keyboard plays it. Manzarek, Ray, that's his Ray, isn't it? I love the way Ray sort of gives the suggestion of rain with the keys. Clever stuff. Anyhow, good morning. And hello to, is it, oh, Craig, yes. Hello, Craig. Long-time listener, first-time emailer. Craig is curious as to where I received my radio training. Really? I'm wondering if this is kind of a backhanded... Well, it's not a compliment, is it? Let's be honest. You're either very inquisitive or you are suggesting that you think I've had no training because of the quality of my broadcasting. Well, Craig, let me tell you that I am entirely self-taught. I've received zero training whatsoever over the past 27 years of doing this. Can you tell? Anyway, thanks, Craig, for the email, I think. Anyone else got any burning questions? It's Loz, L-O-Z, at planetrock.com. Now then, if I can just remember my training, if I press this button right here, maybe I'll play your song.

0: All right, Dawn Dwellers, lost guest here on Planet Rock. Do stick around, why don't you? I can bribe you with music from the likes of Rammstein, Aerosmith, and Led Zeppelin. Stay there.
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8: The top stories this hour. England captain Harry Kane says trying to protect a 1-0 lead backfired as they suffered a heartbreaking 2-1 World Cup semi-final defeat to rivals Argentina. Anthony Gordon's goal had put Thomas Tuchel's side ahead, but the holders scored two late goals to book their place in Sunday's final with Spain. Kane said the defeat has left the squad hurting.
9: Everyone has to process what's just happened. Everyone's gutted. I'm gutted for all the boys, all the staff, everyone behind the scenes, because we know how much everyone puts in to being a successful national team. And when you're so close, when you're 10 plus minutes away and it slips out of your hands like that, yeah, obviously the lads are devastated.
8: England play France in the third place game on Saturday. Meanwhile, these supporters in Atlanta say the result's tough to take.
10: I'm so gutted that we then decided to defend a lead. We left Messi completely free for the entire game.
11: Bringing on a lot of defenders was, we're asking for it, I'm afraid.
12: They totally destroyed us sort of coming forward, and it was gut-wrenching.
8: Meanwhile, there has been criticism of the winner's celebration. Argentine players took a banner from a supporter that read the Falkland Islands are Argentine, which could see them punished for breaking FIFA rules. In other news, Sir Keir Starmer has told the House of Commons he's proud to leave the country in better shape than he found it. Yesterday, at his final Prime Minister's questions, he defended his record and said his successor will have his wholehearted support. Reform UK says a man's been arrested over a social media post allegedly threatening to shoot Nigel Farage. Police say a man in his 20s was detained on Tuesday for sending threatening communications to an MP. Britain's ambassador has been summoned to Tehran. The Iranian Foreign Ministry says banning the Islamic Revolutionary Guard corps will not go unanswered. It says US forces launched a second wave of strikes against Iran last night. And Ofcom says search engines are helping children find pornography sites without age checks. It's calling for tech firms to do more to stop children accessing harmful content online. From Sky News, I'm Stevie Shillinglaw.

Aerosmith and Jaded, and before that, a stupendously good song, Kashmir, by Led Zeppelin. For some, well, for a lot of people, that is the, well, the pinnacle of Zepp, their greatest ever song. It's hard to disagree. I mean, it's pretty epic stuff. It is just, it's a song that positively sweats. You do actually feel like you're moving through Kashmir. I think legend has it that that was inspired by a trip that Planty had to Morocco. So I didn't even have to look that up. I just remembered it from somewhere. Anyway, up next, I've got some Rammstein. And this is going out to Christopher of the Faulkners. Hello, Mr. Faulkner. Comes from a long line of Faulkners. Any relation to the Faulkner in War Games, starring Matthew Broderick? If you could let me know. I mean, I'm really curious about that. Anyway, he says, morning. Good morning, my good man. And he would like to hear some Rammstein to wake him up as he does his deliveries. And I feel this one is quite appropriate. What with the blazing heat? This is Sonner.

0: and these dreams here on Planet Rock. It's myself, Loz Guest. Good morning to you. So, yeah, chilled out tune of choice on the way, and it is directly linked to a song I played on yesterday morning show. Blimey. That's what we in the trade call a tease into the break. Remain on the edge of your seat.
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Skid Row. I've had enough of your monkey business, quite frankly. More than enough of your shenanigans. I like the word shenanigans. I was actually going to open a little bar and call it Shenanigans. It was one of my plans, which, well, you know, dreams, they just rarely come true. But yeah, I was life, eh? Oh, full of disappointments. But no, I was going to open a bar called Shenanigans. I just thought it was a cool name. Yeah, you're going to have Shenanigans later. Yeah, I'll see you at Shenanigans on the weekend. And great name for a bar. So if I see one pop up, right, and I'll know you've stolen that name from me. Okay. Meanwhile, today's chilled out tune of choice. Yesterday, you might remember, I played The Who's Behind Blue Eyes, and I told you about the fact that Limp Bizkit have done a cover version. It splits the room. Some people like it, some people don't. And I threatened to give it a little spin. Well, depending on whether or not anyone got in touch to say, well, no, don't like it, or yes, I love it. And actually, Alan Coley inundated me with an email to say that Limp Bizkit's version is a great version. So there we go. I thought I'd play it today as the chilled out tune of choice. If you don't like it, blame Coley.

the Dapper Don Henley. I will not go quietly. Meanwhile, Planet Rock's loudest ever summer, it continues with, yeah, more gig tickets to be won. We've got Hollywood Vampires, Alice Cooper, Johnny Depp, Joe Perry returning to the UK in August for a bunch of shows with the Vampires. We have pairs of tickets to be won to go and see them, either in London or Manchester. Those are your two dates in August, London or Manchester, the 12th and the 18th, respectively, to be in with a chance of winning a pair of tickets. All you got to do is listen out for a song from the Hollywood Vampires, which will be played at some point today here on Planet Rock. When you hear that song, you email your name, your phone number, which of those gigs you want to go to, London or Manchester. Also tell us where you're from. That's useful. Email all of that to win, W-I-N, at planetrock.com. You have until the end of that particular hour to get your entry in. So good luck to you, folks. Up next, this is Ghost.

0: So I have been reliably informed that the character on the classic film War Games was actually Dr. Falcon, not Dr. Faulkner. I could have sworn it was Faulkner. Anyway, never mind. More misinformation on tomorrow's show. Do join me to be continued from 4 a.m. here on Planet Rock. On the way next, you've got Paul Anthony with The Breakfast Show. Enjoy the rest of your Thursday. Goodbye.
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Fly By Night, there's Rush. Before that, Guns N' Roses, Sweet Child of Mine, kicking off Planet Rock Breakfast for this Thursday morning. This is Paul Anthony with you through until 10. All the regular bits and pieces to come, including round about 7:30, the Planet Rock Alphabet. Hopefully you can get involved. A full English or full whatever coming up round about 20 to 8. And from 9, back in time once again to a year gone by. See if you can work it out today from the music and the clues. It's the Planet Rock years.

0: Or Empty Rooms. Before that, new from Violet Grohl, Bug in the Cake on Planet Rock Breakfast. 19 minutes now past 6 o'clock. So tomorrow after 5, we give away guaranteed. That's £777,000 on Make Me a Winner. 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But you need to be in it to win it. So make sure you enter before 5 tomorrow. If you're not quite sure how to do that, all the details you need coming up after the news at 7.
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0: M25, Dartford Tunnel, anti-clockwise, two lanes closed, queuing traffic due to an issue from Junction 1A Dartford to Junction 31 Lakeside and Purfleet, congestion to Junction 1B, the A110 Southbury Road, both directions, Ponders End, that's blocked due to an accident between Glynn Road and Nags Head Road, A27 both directions, Clapham in West Sussex, that's closed due to accident investigation work from the Clapham Junction turnoff to the A284, and Spitfire Link both directions, Winchester in Hampshire, the A272, that's closed due to an accident between the M3 Junction 9 and the A31.
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ZZ Top, I thank you. Before that, Foo's All My Life on Planet Rock Breakfast, 6:30 now. Thursday morning, this is Paul Anthony as our loudest ever summer continues. Your chance to win your way in again today to see Hollywood Vampires next month. We've got tickets for the O2 in London, Wednesday the 12th of August, Manchester's AO Arena, Tuesday 18th. Once again, you're listening out for a Hollywood Vampires track. When you hear it, email win at planetrock.com with your name, number and where you're from, and whether you'd like tickets to London or Manchester. You'll have until the end of that hour to get your entry in. Best of luck with that as our loudest ever summer continues. Now here's the band who are going to be playing acoustically on the VIP stage on Sunday at Made of Stone. They appeared there on the main stage last year. They're also appearing at Planet Rockstock later this year. This is new from Parker Barrow.

0: Scorpions, loving you Sunday morning. Before that, new from Parker Barrow, Nothing Left to Save on Planet Rock Breakfast. On the way then, after the news at 7 this morning, all the information you need to get yourself in the draw tomorrow. After 5, we guarantee to give away that massive, life-changing £777,000. But you need to be in it to win it, so make sure you enter before 5 on Friday for your chance to win this incredible amount of cash. All the details you need then, coming up after the news at 7.
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12: All right, officer.
13: Good evening, sir. Is this your van?
12: Yes.
13: Where did you get it?
12: The Volkswagen Van Center down the road.
13: And did it come with those 19-inch diamond cut alloy wheels, sir?
12: Yeah, as standard.
13: And that rear spoiler, along with lower suspension?
12: Yeah. Sorry, was I speeding or something?
13: No, sir. I have all the information I need. You're good to go. Have a nice evening.
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0: Slade, 'Cause I Love You. Before that, Saxon, Waiting for the Night, and The Whale That Swallowed Jonah, Joe Bonamassa on Planet Rock Breakfast. News on the way next, then at 7. All the information you need coming up to win big tomorrow on Make Me a Winner, where we guarantee to give away that massive, life-changing £777,000. 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

0: I'm gutted for all the boys, all the staff, everyone behind the scenes, because we know how much everyone puts into to being a successful national team. And when you're so close, when you're 10 plus minutes away and it slips out your hands like that, yeah, obviously the lads are devastated.
1: Well, we of course had reporters out and about watching with fans across the country last night. Here's a bit of reaction from Liverpool, Newcastle and London.
2: They've done us proud. They've done a good job.
3: I'm proud of the team, but absolute heartbreak for England, not like... You know, we held it together for so long, but unfortunately, right at the end, it all fell apart.
4: I think they've done really, really well. Anything happens in 90 minutes, but when we do win, and we will, it's going to feel that much better.
1: England face France for third place on Saturday. Meanwhile, Argentina could face punishment after some players held up a banner during their full-time celebrations, which read, "The Falkland Islands are Argentinian. The political messaging breaches FIFA rules." In other news, British Steel has officially been brought into public ownership. Ministers say the move will protect thousands of jobs, support the industry and safeguard supply chains. The government seized operational control of British Steel from its Chinese owners last April to stop furnaces being shut in Scunthorpe. Sir Keir Starmer says the UK's support of Ukraine will always endure. The outgoing Prime Minister's heading to Kiev for the last time before leaving office and will meet President Volodymyr Zelensky. Meanwhile, the incoming Prime Minister, Andy Burnham, will become Labour leader tomorrow after he won the backing of eight of the party's 11 affiliated trade unions. The Makerfield MP is expected to get the keys to Downing Street on Monday. And average advertised rents across the UK have reached a record high of nearly £1,400 a month. If you're a tenant in London, though, that figure climbs to nearly £2,800.
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1: Hot and sunny again across the UK today. Highs at around 30 degrees Celsius. That's the latest. I'm Becky Cahill.
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Def Leppard, Rock of Ages, before that, Faces. Stay with me on Planet Rock Breakfast, 12 minutes now past 7 o'clock, Thursday morning. This is Paul Anthony, and the 10th anniversary of Planet Rock's Winter's End will happen early next year. Once again, Treco Bay, Porthcawl. 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Next Thursday, we start announcing the bands for you, but before then, our early bird offer of a free Planet Rock Winter's End anniversary beer glass will finish Wednesday of next week. For more information and tickets, head to the website planetrock.com/tickets and make sure you bag that early offer before Wednesday and listen out for details of our first batch of bands that I'll reveal here on Planet Rock Breakfast next Thursday. Planet Rock's Winter's End, Treco Bay, Porthcawl, from the 28th of January next year.

0: Europe, One-on-One. Before that, Tom Petty and the Heartbreakers. Anything that's rock and roll on Planet Rock Breakfast. This is Paul Anthony, and this Friday, straight after the show, heading to Moat Park, Maidstone in Kent for day one of Made of Stone. I'm hosting the main stage once again Friday, Saturday and Sunday, so look forward to seeing you for another cracking weekend of live music and much more with the Planet Rock family. And also this coming Monday at 6, we'll have a Made of Stone special featuring interviews with some of the bands taking part. Look forward to seeing you in the field, so to speak, this weekend. And long may the sun continue. Stay with Planet Rock Breakfast all the way around about 7:30. 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
0: M25 clockwise, entry slip road closed, queuing traffic due to an accident at Junction 31, Lakeside and Purfleet, congestion to a mile before Junction 30, A13 queues either side from Wellington and Grays, and heavy through Thurrock and Purfleet, A110 Southbury Road, both directions, Ponders End, that's closed, queuing traffic due to an accident between Glynn Road and Nag's Head Road, A2 York Street, both directions, Belfast, that's closed due to an accident between Midland Terrace and the B501 Limestone Road. And also affecting your journey this morning, the A272 Spitfire Link, both directions, Winchester, that's closed due to a serious accident between the M3 Junction 9, Winchester North, and the A31.
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Who can explain? Before that, Black Sabbath, Neon Nights on Planet Rock Breakfast, almost 7:30 now, Thursday morning. This is Paul Anthony. Time to reveal today's letter for the Planet Rock alphabet. Hopefully you can get involved. It's the letter I today. Which song would you like to hear around about 10 past 8 this morning, beginning with the letter I? So many to choose from, but what would you come up with? Get in touch. Text me, Paul to 64100, or email me, paul@planetrock.com, telling me who you are and where you are on this Thursday morning and the song I could possibly play for you. Whilst you're doing that, let's play this new from a guy who's going to be appearing on the VIP acoustic stage this weekend at Maidstone. It's new from Jack J. Hutchinson.

0: Choir Boys, there she goes again. Before that, new from Jack J. Hutchinson, as well as appearing on that VIP stage at Maidstone this weekend. Going to be supporting Robin Trower on his upcoming tour. Up next, the Full English, or Full Whatever.
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0: Thursday morning, time to let someone else choose the next three songs. This morning, it's the turn of Glyn Baker from Chorley. Morning, Glyn. Thanks for getting in touch. Glyn says, Paul, I'm now able to listen to Planet Rock Breakfast as I'm on grandparents' school runs and hope you'll consider my choices for the Full English. I was lucky enough to see these iconic acts in the 1970s when I was a young man. First up, Led Zeppelin with Whole Lot of Love, followed by Thin Lizzy, Chinatown and David Bowie's Moon Age Daydream. I'm now 75, still enjoy the rock gigs and returned to Nebworth just last weekend to see Iron Maiden for the first time since seeing Zeppelin there in 1979. I've called it Around the World and Beyond. Thanks in advance, Glyn. Glyn, my pleasure. Hope you enjoyed Edfest at the weekend and hope you enjoy your songs today.

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Playing Choosing the Tunes today, all around the world and beyond. Thin Lizzy, Chinatown, before that Led Zeppelin, Whole Lot of Love, one more to go, Moon Age Daydream from David Bowie. 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Have a think about the songs you'd like to hear and get in touch either through my page at planetrock.com or by emailing me, paul@planetrock.com. 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
11: The top stories this hour, heartbreak for England. Joe Rawson reports from Atlanta.
12: England's World Cup dreams were shattered after a late collapse, or then lose 2-1 to Argentina. Captain Harry Kane says the squad are heartbroken.
13: Everyone's gutted. I'm gutted for all the boys, all the staff.
12: Having led through an Anthony Gordon goal, Thomas Tuchel made defensive substitutions to try and get his team over the line. Fans felt he got it wrong.
14: We left Messi completely free.
15: We're asking for it, I'm afraid.
12: The manager says he takes responsibility for his tactics.
16: I took them, so I take the criticism.
12: 60 years of hurt continues with a third place game against

0: Operational control of British Steel from its Chinese owners last April to stop furnaces being shut in Scunthorpe. Business Secretary Peter Kyle says this is the right move.
1: This will protect the supply, enable us to start stabilising this business and getting the business facing the future. We are living in a very uncertain world. If we were to lose the ability to produce primary steel in our country, we would be wholly dependent on supplies from other countries.
0: Sir Keir Starmer's in Ukraine today for talks with Volodymyr Zelensky, his final trip to the country whilst Prime Minister. He's expected to say Britain's support for Kiev will continue under Labour's new leader, Andy Burnham. The UK economy grew by 0.1% in May. Figures from the Office for National Statistics also show a decline of the same amount in April. And from next year, every baby born in England will be screened for a rare muscle-wasting disease. Campaigners have hailed this a landmark moment and say it should lead to early treatment for any newborns found to have spinal muscular atrophy.
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0: Hot and sunny again across the UK today. Highs at around 30 degrees Celsius. That's the latest. I'm Becky Cahill.
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Foreigner, Cold as Ice. Before that, Bryan Adams, Run to You on Planet Rock Breakfast. 8:10 now, Thursday morning. This is Paul Anthony. Time for the Planet Rock alphabet once again. Today's letter, the letter I, looking for a song to play. Morning to Stuart Roberts in Hyde. He says, morning, Paul. Just reflecting on last night's England result. How about playing Isn't It a Pity by George Harrison? Jeff in Clayton Brook wants Cheap Trick. I Know What I Want. Morning to Sandra Montgomery in Bootle. After the Stones, It's Only Rock and Roll. Shaz is nursing a hangover this morning and is after Queen, I Want It All. I Did It, Dave Matthews Band. Tim Patrick in Belfast coming up with that one. Morning to Mick Wise in Canvey Island, who says, looking forward to seeing Girls' School at Maidstone. Any chance of playing It Is What It Is? Morning to Julie Rickman, who wants Bywater Call, Is This Thing On? But we're going to go with this one today, chosen by Boz Carrington in Fazakerley. Morning, Boz. Thanks for getting in touch. Boz says, first heard this track on the American Heartbeat compilation album, which I've still got on vinyl in my collection. Any chance of playing Split Ends, I Got You.

0: Status Quo, A Mess of Blues. Before that, today's Planet Rock Alphabet song, beginning with the letter I, from American Heartbeat, I Got You. Split Ends, chosen by Boz. In for Zachary. Great album, by the way. If you've not got this in your collection, why not? Brilliant songs from the likes of Journey, Toto, Survivor, Blue Oysticle, REO, Speedwagon, and loads, loads more. 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Now, on the way, as Planet Rock Breakfast continues, details how you can win big on Planet Rock's loudest ever summer all this week, giving you the chance to win your way in to see Hollywood Vampires live.
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7: M1 southbound, slow traffic due to an earlier accident from Junction 11 Dunstable South and Luton to Junction 10 Luton Airport Spur Road. M1 southbound, slow traffic and earlier broken down vehicle from Junction 33 Catcliffe Sheffield and Rotherham to Junction 32 the M18 interchange. M25 clockwise, entry slip road closed, queuing traffic due to an accident at Junction 31 Lakeside and Purfleet. Congestion to 2 miles before Junction 30. And the M271 northbound Hampshire, that's partially blocked, queuing traffic due to an accident from Junction 1 Nursling to M27 Junction 3 Southampton Docks.
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Van Halen, where have all the good times gone on Planet Rock Breakfast? As our loudest ever summer continues, your chance to win your way in to see Hollywood Vampires live next month. We've got tickets for the O2 London Wednesday, 12th of August, Manchester's AO Arena Tuesday, 18th. You're listening out for a Hollywood Vampires track. When you hear it, email win@planetrock.com with which gig you'd like to go to, your name, number and where you're from. You have until the end of that hour to get your entry in. Best of luck. You could be off to see Hollywood Vampires live with Planet Rock as our loudest ever summer continues, and this now is new from Return to Dust.

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0: Butchie with Bread Fan. Before that, new from Return to Dust, Sweet Escape on Planet Rock Breakfast. News on the way at 9 coming up. All the information you need to win tomorrow on Make Me a Winner, that massive £777,000 tax-free and paid into your account straight after the course, should you be lucky enough to win. And back in time with the Planet Rock years. Hopefully you can stick around. Hopefully you can work out the year from the music and the clues.
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0: 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News on the way next at 9. Coming up, all the information you need to win tomorrow on Make Me a Winner, that massive, life-changing £777,000. 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
14: 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Trying to get a chant going. Halftime pies. Hoping for a last-minute winner. Happy with the point. 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
4: The top stories this hour. Thomas Tuchel says he'll stay on to lead England into Euro 2028 after the Three Lions were knocked out of the World Cup. They lost to Argentina 2-1 in their semi-final in Atlanta last night. Here's captain Harry Kane.
13: Everyone's gutted. I'm gutted for all the boys, all the staff, everyone behind the scenes, because we know how much everyone puts into being a successful national team. And when you're so close, when you're 10 plus minutes away and it slips out your hands like that, yeah, obviously the lads are devastated.
4: But we, of course, had reporters out and about watching with fans across the country last night. Here's reaction from Liverpool, Newcastle and London.
15: They've done us proud. They've done a good job.
16: I'm proud of the team, but absolute heartbreak for England, not like, you know, we held it together for so long, but unfortunately right at the end it all fell apart.
18: I think they've done really, really well. Anything happens in 90 minutes, but when we do win, and we will, it's going to feel that much better.
4: England face France for third place on Saturday. Meanwhile, Argentina could face punishment after some players held up a banner during their full-time celebrations, which read the Falkland Islands are Argentinian. The political messaging breaches FIFA rules. A large wildfire has broken out in the eastern highlands of Scotland. Duncan Ferguson is among people who've had to evacuate their homes near Cairngorms National Park.
19: Glenmore today, there could be 4,500 people in it, maybe, with the beach being so busy and popular. If that fire went to

0: will always endure. The outgoing Prime Minister's heading to Kiev for one last time before leaving office. And all newborn babies in England will be tested for spinal muscular atrophy from October 2027. The heel prick test has already been rolled out in Scotland.
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0: Hot and sunny again across the UK today. Highs at around 30 degrees Celsius. That's the latest. I'm Becky Cahill.
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1: 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You've just got to tell

0: Rolling Stones' Sympathy for the Devil kicking off today's Planet Rock Years. But what's the year? 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Or why not check out today's TV clue? I'm sure it will help. You'll find that on my socials, Facebook, X at Paul Anthony Rock, or Instagram, Paul Anthony Rock Official. Small Faces and Cream on the way musically after this, our first trick to the pictures in our mystery year.
1: You are all of you confessed idolaters. However, these proceedings shall be carried out through due process of law. What law demands, we shall satisfy. You will each be tied in a prescribed fashion and cast into the moat. Should you then sink, we will know that your confessions are false. If, on the other hand, you are seen to swim or float, then your confessions of witchcraft are proven beyond a doubt.

0: Cream with White Room. Before that, Small Faces, Lazy Sunday on Thursday's Planet Rock Years. Well done to Phil Stacey, who's got it right. He was only 14 this year. Carol's got it as well. Wasn't born yet. Jane Party says the clue is, the year is, not even born yet either. Well done to Phil Archer, who was only 5 in this particular year. Well done to Sean Ten, also getting it right. Diane Shaw in Oldham, getting it with the Stones. Ian Moss, getting it with our clue on the socials. Linda Riley and Crosby, getting it with our clue on the socials too. And well done to Alfie, who's also got our year right today. Now, if TV is your thing and you've not checked out that TV clue on the socials, maybe this will help. Shown on TV for the first time this year.
1: The year 1983. A spaceship out of control.
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0: Jimi Hendrix, Gypsy Eyes on today's Planet Rock Years. Before that, Deep Purple. Well done to Gary Fisher, who got it straight away with the Stones, Sympathy for the Devil. Morning to Alex in Suffolk, who says, morning, Paul. Witchfinder General, the clip you played earlier. My dad's actually one of the stars of that film. He's on screen for almost 7 seconds. All the best from Alex, where it was filmed. Morning this morning to Don in Melton Mowbray, who's got our year right as well. Claire Lee says, morning, Paul. I'm pleased I waited for the second song, Small Faces. I was going to say A Different Year, but as soon as that came on, I'm pretty confident. And well done to Tony in Shrewsbury, who says, morning, Vincent Price in Witchfinder General tells me it's this year. Speaking of films, this also released this year.
1: We're now getting reports from our checkpoint number 14, and this one tells us that the Thorndike car is still holding first position at this time. And while here in Virginia City, we're preparing to dispatch the last of our contestants. That would be the Jim Douglas special.
2: Hang tight. 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

0: Creedence Clearwater Revival and the Beatles on today's Planet Rock Years. Well done to Mark Biff Griffiths, who's got it right. And Andrew Spud Hall, he says, I'm 74, great tunes for a lovely summer's day. Another hot day for me at the foundry that made the Lemmy sculpture in Burslem. Clue on the socials, by the way. Please, Sir, shown on telly for the first time this year.
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0: Blackberry Way, The Move. Couple of songs to go then before I reveal today's mystery year. Well done to Big Al in Kettering, getting it with Creedence Clearwater Revival. And well done to Chloe Madison, also getting our year right today. Final TV clue then, this shown for the first time this year.
1: Oh, it's hot today. It's heavy too. It's a relief to get back home again. Oh.
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0: Janis Joplin and the crazy world of Arthur Brown, wrapping up today's year, 1968. Thanks for getting involved today. Hopefully you got it right. If not, back to the drawing board tomorrow. Back with you on Planet Rock Breakfast from 6 as we head towards another weekend. Join me if you can. Up next after the news at 10, it's Mark Jeeves, including all the details you need. 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
17: The top stories this hour. Thomas Tuchel says he'll stay on until Euro 2028, despite England's World Cup dream ending in heartbreak. His side were 1-0 up and 15 minutes away from reaching their first final at the tournament in 60 years, when they conceded 2 goals in 7 minutes to Argentina. The coach's defensive changes to a back five have faced criticism, but Tuchel insists he had to do something.
18: We were just not active enough in any structure. We didn't find any duels anymore. We couldn't get close anymore to play on the ball.
17: Meanwhile, Argentina could face punishment after some players held up a banner during their full-time celebrations, which read, "The Falkland Islands are Argentinian. The political messaging breaches FIFA rules." There are wildfires burning in all three countries. In Britain this morning, a huge blaze has spread in the eastern Scottish Highlands, with some homes evacuated near Cairngorms National Park. John McKenzie is from Highland Wildfire Response.
19: We can all do more to to prevent these wildfire events from happening and just increasing awareness for visitors.
17: Flames are continuing to destroy moorland in parts of England and Wales. British Steel is now under public ownership. The government says the move's essential to production at the site in Scunthorpe to protect both the company's future and UK supply chains. Sir Keir Starmer's in Ukraine today for talks with Vladimir Zelensky, his final trip to the country as Prime Minister. He is expected to say Britain's support for Kiev will continue under Labour's new leader, Andy Burnham. From next year, every baby born in England will be screened for a rare muscle-wasting disease. Campaigners have hailed it a landmark moment and say it should lead to early treatment for any newborns found to have spinal muscular atrophy. And average advertised rents across the UK have reached a record high of nearly £1,400 a month. But if you're a tenant in London, you can expect that figure to pretty much double.
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17: Hot and sunny again across the UK today. Highs at around

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3: Hello, good morning. If you're disappointed about the result last night, maybe think about this. When it comes to football, we're good. But when it comes to rock music, we are the undisputed world champions.

Motley Crue, Dr. Feelgood on Planet Rock, and before that, Led Zeppelin and the Misty Mountain Hop. Well, that's it. Not going to mention football anymore. We're going to stick with the rock music, and I've got some good stuff. This is Mark Jeeves at 13 minutes past 10. Welcome to your Thursday morning. Here on the narrow boat of rock, I can tell the sun is up, which means I can see just how filthy my windows are. Must get round to that. But today, what I'd like to talk about is dogs, rock dogs, because we have the Motley Crue, which could also be the Mutley Crue, Darren Reddick's famous rock dog walking venture. But in a short while, we're going to talk about dogs. I will explain why. First of all, there's some more excellent tunes. Tom Petty in just a minute. And this band, I love this. The band are called Wood Burnt Red. And this is Fire Me Up.

0: Well, there's someone who could take three chords and make something very special with them. Tom Petty and the Heartbreakers, and Don't Do Me Like That. And before that, a band, UK band, who are, well, making great waves at the moment, Woodburnt Red. They're playing a few festivals over the summer, so if you get a chance to see them, do. The track we played was Fire Me Up, and it's playing here on Planet Rock. Okay, Scorpions and Bad Company coming up in a minute. Then we're talking dogs, but also listening out, of course, for Hollywood Vampires tunes. Yesterday gave you Hollywood Vampire tickets. If you hear a Hollywood Vampires track anytime during the show, that's your cue to email in. But use the right email address, because I had a couple of emails to me yesterday, and they can't count, sadly, because of compliance issues. So if you want to email in, then you email your name, your phone number, and which gig you want to go to, either the O2 in London or the Manchester Arena, and where you're from. And the email address to send it to is win@planetrock.com. So that email for that, right? win@planetrock.com. That's just for Hollywood Vampire tickets. They're playing shows in August. Alice Cooper, Johnny Depp and Joe Perry. It's going to be an amazing set of shows, and you can win tickets with Planet Rock. So keep listening for those. As mentioned, the next track's by Bad Company. So not the one you're listening for.
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Bad Boys Running Wild from the, for many people, the best Scorpions album, Love at First Sting, from 1984. Contains so many great hits, didn't it? Excellent tune, playing here on Planet Rock. This is Mark Jeeves on the Narrowboat of Rock. Next Thursday, a momentous occasion is taking place in the Jeeves household, and it needs your help. Many of you who came to Planet Rockstock would have met our last dog. Our last dog was called Oti. She was a black lab Springer cross. She was bonkers. I mean, she lived till she was 16, died 2 years ago. And the first 15 and a half years of her life were spent basically running riot. But was a fabulous dog, and we loved her to bits. And I know many of you did, as I say, who met her at Rockstock as well. We used to bring her to there. And as I say, 2 years ago, we lost her. And it's taken 2 years to get to this point now where we're ready to take on another dog, which means next Thursday we'll be going to collect our 8-week-old Labrador puppy, black Labrador puppy. It's a she, and the problem we've got is with the name, which is why I'd like inspiration on your rock dog names, please. 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

0: Man in the Moon from Scream, playing here on Planet Rock. This is Mark Jeeves. 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We'll be doing the jukebox. In just a few minutes' time, we'll take a track from a man who I've already mentioned, Joe Perry, out with the Hollywood Vampires, but also has this other side project that he seems to hang around with, Aerosmith on the way.
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0: On the M25 in Essex, on the clockwise junction, we've got the entry slip road closed, causing long delays at junction 31, the lakeside turning. Earlier accident, they've got to resurface the road, so as you can imagine, that's going to go right back to, as it is at the moment, Tilbury Docks. Very heavy traffic through Purfleet and Thurrock and Grays, and emergency services all there as well. To be avoided if you possibly can, M25 round Lakeside clockwise. On the M6 in Warwickshire, we've got a partial blockage northbound. That's at junction 3 for the Bedworth bypass. Should be cleared soon, hopefully. And on the M8, Glasgow, eastbound, partially blocked due to a shed load at junction 14 at the Fruit Market turn. Although traffic seems to be doing okay there.
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0: Man.
1: Cat Loud 3, Demolition Man on Planet Rock. Thank you for the many hundreds of dog names that have come through. We'll start to work through those in a short while. Love you all. Judas Priest on the way. You too. £777,000 as well. Details after the update.
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18: The top stories this hour. A government minister tells us FIFA should investigate after Argentina players celebrated their World Cup win over England with a banner claiming the British Falkland Islands belong to their country. Football's world governing body doesn't allow political messaging on the pitch, with Business Secretary Peter Kyle saying it was entirely inappropriate.
19: Whatever follows needs to be led by FIFA, and I trust that FIFA will do a full investigation into the events that unfolded last night, which were unnecessary and certainly shouldn't have happened.
18: Meanwhile, Thomas Tuchel says he'll stay on until Euro 2028, despite England's World Cup exit. His side were 1-0 up after the break, but conceded two late goals, with questions raised about the manager's decision to boost their defence. British Steel is now under public ownership. The government says the move's essential to protect the company's future, UK supply chains and thousands of jobs at its site in Scunthorpe. Figures recently released to MPs showed the intervention at British Steel had so far cost the public purse more than £500 million. Gareth Stace, the firm's general director, says it's been necessary.
20: What's the alternative? The cost of not taking action is that site closing. It's 3,000 and more workers losing their jobs, those families, you know, suffering, and those communities then forever not having those well-paid, highly skilled jobs.
18: Firefighters are continuing to tackle a huge wildfire in the eastern highlands of Scotland. It broke out yesterday. Duncan Ferguson's among people who evacuated their homes near Cairngorms National Park.
0: Glenmore today, there could be 4,500 people in it, maybe, with the beach being so busy and popular. If that fire went across the road at Coyland Bridge, you've got 4,500 people stranded in Glenmore. Luckily, this time, it was a north wind.
18: This comes as wildfires continue to burn in parts of England and Wales. And Sir Keir Starmer's in Ukraine, where he said the UK's cast iron support for the country will continue when Andy Burnham enters number 10. The former mayor of Greater Manchester will be the fifth prime minister since Russia's invasion in 2022.
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18: Hot and sunny again across the UK today. Highs at around 30 degrees Celsius. That's the latest. I'm Becky Cahill.
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1: The biggest prize of the tournament is up for grabs tomorrow. A huge £777,000 could be yours. Last week's winner, Pat,

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1: 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The clock's ticking. Lines close at 5pm tomorrow. And then all you need to do is answer our call. Do that, and £777,000 will be yours, straight in your bank as soon as the phone call ends. 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

Diamonds and Rust from Judas Priest on Planet Rock on a Thursday morning. This is Mark Jeeves at 11 minutes past 11 on the narrow boat of rock where the sun is glinting through the trees. And you are sending in, well, millions. Thank you so much for all of the rock dog names. Our new puppy arrives next Thursday. The name is not yet decided. What are your rock dog names? What have we got here? Let's start off with Karen Davenport says, just call it Sabbath. It's a female dog, a lady black Labrador called Sabbath. There's a thought. Floyd is a cool name, says Nick in Middlesbrough. Hey, Floyd. You've got to shout these across the field. You've got to do the field test, right? Hey, Floyd. Yeah, that kind of works. It's a black lab, says Chris Partridge. Surely name it after the King of Darkness is the only option. Welcome to the family. Ozzy. In a past life, I had a black male Labrador called Ozzy. So I think that's probably come on the list. And it's a lady as well. Don't know. But thank you very much for that as well. Christopher. Chris said, what about Sheba. I see. Yeah, got that. Or Jane Ransom. Bonnie after Bonnie Tyler. Now that's nice. I do like Bonnie after Bonnie Tyler. A couple of nominations for Lizzie after Lizzie Hale. Peter says, what about Lizzie after Lizzie Hale? And Mark also said, if you've got a black lab, it should be Sabbath. Sabbath, interesting one. Paul, another vote for Ozzy. Thank you very much, Paul. And Ian Sharp, another vote for Lizzie Hale as well. Let's hope she has a voice like Lizzie Hale. Let's hope she doesn't. Not that I don't like Lizzie Hale's voice. Don't get me wrong, it's just, you know, having that barking at me at 2 o'clock in the morning, I wonder whether that would be quite as much quite what I wanted. Anyway, we'll continue these. Thank you very much. Details also on the way this hour of Winter's End, and something brand new from Greta Van Fleet here. This is Play Your Games.

0: Akadaka on a Thursday morning. Have a drink on me from Planet Rock. This is Mark Jeeves with news of the 10th anniversary of Planet Rock's Winter's End Festival. Can you believe 10 years that's been going? And once again, next January, end of January, 28th to 31st, going to be at our beloved Treco Bay Holiday Park down in South Wales. We'll be there for Rockstock in November and going to be there for Winter's End at the end of January. Now, the next Thursday, we're going to start announcing bands. But before then, the early bird offer of our free Planet Rock Winter's End anniversary beer glass. Oh, yes, they're only going to be produced once and you can have one. That's going to finish at the end of Wednesday next week. So book early. For more information and tickets, head to planetrock.com. Come join us for Winter's End at the end of January. And it's going to be a fabulous, fabulous time, because it always is down at Treco Bay. We absolutely love it there. Right, tunes on the way from the Maiden, which is kind of, you know, appropriate, as we have the Trooper Lounge at Treco Bay for Winter's End and Planet Rockstock. But REO Speedwagon, first of all, roll with the changes. It's on the way.
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Great festival season at the moment. Had Edfest last weekend. Got Made of Stone this coming weekend. We're going to be up the mountain in Wales weekend after. It's all fantastic stuff. Hope to see you at one of those. If you're heading off, so Iron Maiden with Holy Smoke playing there at Planet Rock. Rock Dog Names. My new Labrador puppy will be arriving next Thursday, 8 weeks old. A lady dog, a female. But what to name? What to name? Needs a rock name, really, doesn't it? Edward Ems. Hello, Ed says, hello. If it's a boy, Eddie Iron Maiden. Good, but it's not a boy. Female, Dora from Warlock. Ah, nice. He said, I've had Odin, pre-Marvel films, Fighting Flea, that's a great name for a dog, George, yes, and Roger, as in Roger Daltrey. Ed, good names. I like shouting Odin across the field. That sounds quite fantastic. Remember, all dog names, you have to test them by shouting them across the field. Gary, Gaz says, very best of luck with your new arrival. Here are my suggestions. Quattro, as in the Susie kind. Good. Ziggy. That could be used for a female, I feel. I have two German shepherds with rock names, Freddy and his younger brother, Bowie. Bowie's a great name. I love that. For a boy dog. Paul Beard, listening in Stevenage. Congratulations on deciding to get another dog. I can't imagine life without our Lola. As to rock names, well, how about Sharon? That's the first that springs to mind, but you might feel a bit of a prat shouting that out at the top of your voice. Yes, I might. Sharon! How about Doro or Els? Yes, that'd be good. Thank you, Paul. Like that there. I do quite like Sharon, actually, but as you say. Matthew said Floyd would be a great name. Had a few Floyd suggestions. I really wanted my golden cocker spaniel to be called Floyd, but the boss, open brackets, wife, close brackets, wanted to call her Penny. Unfortunately, I lost the war. We always do, my friend. Mark, another cracking show. Thank you, mate. He said, I'd suggest Seamus, but the puppy's female. So here's an alternative. Mademoiselle Nobbs. Ah, you're thinking of famous Pink Floyd dog on, what was that on? Live at Pompeii. Even though I guess it's off the list as you don't want to be shouting that across the fields. Mademoiselle Nobbs? No. And Eddie Van Dorlen, I love this. Ozzy said a good name, Ozzy. As I said before, I've had an Ozzy in a past life, so probably not. However, he said a name it in honour of Black Labbeth. I love Black Labbeth. Yes, it's all good. You are all geniuses. I love you. This is Ghost Hunter's Moon.

0: White Lion and Wait. And before that, Ghost and Hunter's Moon. We'll play that for Duncan Farr, actually. He sent a picture in of Ghost. Says, hello, Mark. Our 12-year-old border collie is called Ghost. Not sure why or what we've let ourselves in for. It's the name she came with just over 10 years ago when we rescued her. Many of you actually with rescues, so thank you very much for all of those. I'll do some more of your dog names in a minute. You're all brilliant. We've had so many great dog names. What have we got for you later on today here on Planet Rock? Here's your show after two. Darren Reddick, he's here after our jukebox at 1 o'clock. Got a rock block tonight from John in Blackburn, picking the tunes between 6 and 7. Bernard's here with Blues Power. Oh, fantastic. 2 hours of great, great blues with Bernard from 7 till 9. And then I'm back at 9 tonight with Thursday Night Rocks the 70s. If you've not checked it out, it's a show I've been doing a few weeks now, looking at the greatest decade for rock music, arguably the 1970s. And if you like an example, Van Halen have one for you in just a minute.
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From 1978, one of the greatest rock songs of all time, in my humble opinion, Van Halen. And Ain't Talking About Love, playing here on Planet Rock. I'll be, as I say, doing Thursday Night Rock's 70s later on. Right, dog names. Thank you very much for this. I'm getting my new Labrador, and that's next Thursday. 8 weeks old, female. What about a name? Yvonne, currently working from home in Larbert, says, how about Luna, in tribute to Ozzy's Bark at the Moon? That's a great idea. I like that one. Hi, it's Sam, says Sam. Just heard on the radio you're getting a black leg puppy. Yep. First of all, great shout. Exactly the same dog we have got, and she's now three. In regards to name, Thorn, Echo, or Sabbath. Sabbath has come up for a girl. I don't know. Craig says, hello, I named my dog Ozzy. He's a black spaniel. We travelled to Birmingham to see him. We originally were going to have a brown one, but we fell in love with him when we saw him. We put the deposit down, and when we got back in the car, we're halfway home to hear on the news that Ozzy Osbourne had passed away. It then became a complete no-brainer to call our new black-haired Brummy dog as Ozzy. He listens to Planet Rock whenever we're out, and when it's me and him in the house. He turned one last month, and my wife made him a dog-friendly cake in the shape of a bat. That's some fantastic stuff. And that's famous. Well, Craig, that's a brilliant thing, and thank you very much for let me know about that. Speaking of Ozzy, next Wednesday, July 22nd, it's going to be our Ozzy special, 1 year on from the date we lost the great man. That's 6 p.m. here on Planet Rock next Wednesday. Ozzy special. Thanks, Craig. That's fantastic. Who else have we got on the list here? We've got time for a couple more. If I can just make my email work. I've got a 7-year-old Springer Spaniel called Floyd, says Angela Kluwer. He's often referred to as the prog dog. Here he is in his natural sleeping pose with all four paws in the air. Excellent photo of the prog dog with four paws in the air. And Stuart, working hard in his shed in Byfield, said, we recently got our first dog. He was 8 weeks old when we rescued him from a not great situation. Well done. He's a black terrier crossed with most other dogs. And because our whole family lived and loved the great Prince of Darkness, we called him Ozzy as well. I think there are more dogs called Ozzy than anywhere. But is that okay for a female black lab? I don't know. Right, I might call a fish. Actually, no, I'm not shouting fish across a field. Here's Marillion.

0: For prog dogs everywhere, Marillion and Punch and Judea playing here on Planet Rock. Coming up after midday, we've got our music news for you. Also, £777,000, a recap. Tunes from Kiss, Rush, The Tubes. Ah, more of your dog names all coming up.
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18: The top stories this hour. A government minister's told us FIFA should investigate after Argentina players celebrated their World Cup victory over England with a banner claiming the British Falkland Islands belong to their country. Football's world governing body doesn't allow political messaging on the pitch. Business Secretary Peter Kyle says it was entirely inappropriate. Meanwhile, Thomas Tuchel says he'll stay on until Euro 2028, despite England's World Cup dream ending in heartbreak. His side were 1-0 up and 15 minutes away from reaching their first final at the tournament in 60 years when they conceded 2 goals in 7 minutes. The coach's defensive changes to a back five have faced criticism, but Tuchel insists he had to do something.
19: We were just not active enough in any structure. We couldn't get close anymore to play on the ball.
18: We're told the public ownership of British Steel is in the national interest. The government says it will protect both the company's future and UK supply chains. There are wildfires burning in all three countries in Britain. This lunchtime, a huge blaze has spread in the eastern Scottish Highlands. John McKenzie is from Highland Wildfire Response.
20: We can all do more to prevent these wildfire events from happening and just increasing awareness.
18: Flames are continuing to destroy moorland in parts of England and Wales. Ofcom's launched an investigation into whether TikTok's failing to protect children from harmful content. The regulator says some systems used by the social media platform to check users' ages may have failed to correctly identify a significant proportion of under-18s. Kate Davies from Ofcom says they have questions about TikTok's models.
21: What they're doing is using something called age inference, looking at the behaviour
1: of somebody online, what videos are they watching, what are they looking at, and using that to establish the age.
18: The video sharing app says it's confident it meets Online Safety Act obligations, and all newborn babies in England will be tested for spinal muscular atrophy from October 2027. The heel prick test has already been rolled out in Scotland.
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18: Hot and sunny again across the UK today. Highs at around 30 degrees Celsius. That's the latest. I'm Becky Cahill.
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23: Former Motley Crue singer John Karabi's left the Dead Daisies for a second time, the band has confirmed. A statement from the Dead Daisies representatives issued to Blabbermouth reads, "It has come to our attention that John Karabi's decided to leave the Dead Daisies." John Karabi previously fronted the Dead Daisies from 2015 to 2019, and he returned for a second stint in May 2023. Kiss guitarist Tommy Thayer has joined forces with Dan Reed for a new musical collaboration. Shogun Mojo is a four-piece rock-funk fusion band, which also features Bengt Jonasson on bass and Robert E. Kiz on drums. The supergroup's new album's not yet been given a release date. And finally, Star Trek legend William Shatner has officially announced his first concert featuring material from his upcoming heavy metal album. Shatner has been added to the lineup of Riot Fest in Chicago, Illinois in September, appearing on the bill that boasts Tool, Iggy Pop and Gwar, among others. And that's music news on Planet Rock.
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Rush and Limelight on Planet Rock. Terry emailed in. He may have an inkling that I'm a Rush fan. He says, how about calling the rock dog Cygnus or Bitor? Oh, it's tempting. There's the Mrs. Mark. I have to get it past first, though. Kiss, before that, I Was Made for Loving You on Planet Rock. 14 minutes past midday on your Thursday afternoon. This is Mark Jeeves. Hope you're good. And thank you very much for all the emails I've had about rock dog names. And I've literally had hundreds. I'm not, you know, not radio exaggeration. Hundreds. I cannot read them all out. I'm reading all of them, but I won't be able to read them all out. We'll have some more shortly. First of all, though, Tubes. I promise you the Tubes. I love the Tubes. And that's coming up after this. The current tune from Green Lung. Necropolitan.

0: The Tubes, and talk to you later on Planet Rock. Did you know the Tubes were discovered by Rick Wakeman? I can't remember where I heard that. It might have been from Rick Wakeman, but yeah, that's, if that's true. What a remarkable band to discover. Fantastic stuff. Got more of your dog names coming up. Janet Thompson said maybe easier to name after a song title, like Lola or Layla. Very good. Maggie May. Duchess's Rosie. Nice. Lola and Layla alike. I'm not getting two puppies, don't get me wrong. I mean, I'm not mad. Right, Loudest Ever Summer continues. Sorry, if you have two puppies, by the way, you're not mad. You're just braver than I am. So Loudest Ever Summer continues. Still listening out for a tune by the Hollywood Vampires. Not played that, and I won't play it in the next two songs either, because I've got some Magnum and Nickelback coming up.
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Steve Lomas says, good morning. We have a golden retriever called Douglas after a certain Mr. Aldridge. My dad was called Douglas. It's a lady dog I'm getting this. You know. We were going to have a female Rottie German Shepherd cross. She was going to be called Lita or Doro to keep Douglas company as well. Very nice. Okay. A picture of Douglas there. Douglas looks fantastic. Steve in Essex. I've been lucky enough to have six female dogs in my time. Bonnie, Tula, Winnie, Raina, Bella and Willow. I still have the last three who mean the absolute world to me. Not sure if any of these appeal to you. Willow does, actually. Very interesting, because my very first nursery, and that my wife also went to the same school as I did. Willow Nursery. Chester. Westy, beg your pardon, also says our collie's called Willow. Not too metal, but a lovely name. They also have a suggestion here. What about calling the dog Messy? Only joking. I think it's too soon. Too soon, my friend.

0: Velvet Underground, Sweet Jane on Planet Rock. Sweet Jane would be a good name for a dog. Thank you very much for all the dog names, as mentioned. Chris Carr says, "Hello, Mark, I've been listening all morning. I can't believe that nobody has suggested Eloise for the rock dog name. Surely that's the name you want to be shouting across the field?" All right, so we go, Eloise! Yeah, not too bad. I had heard that dog names with two syllables are better than three syllables, but who knows. Mel says, "How about Genesis or Jen? For short, Jen and Jen." See what you did there, Mel. Very good. Andrew said, "Well, of course, it's a black dog. I'm getting a black Labrador. So, yes, Black Dog by Led Zeppelin works. Not as a name, but the Led Zepp connection could be Bron-E-Or, as in the Bron-E-Or Stomp, or was it Bron-E-Rear? Can't never get that pronunciation right. But Bron would be a short." This is Andrew delivering to Anglican Water. You've written there. Do you mean Anglian Water, or is this some sort of church-led new water service that's going to be taking the country by storm? Holy water delivered to your door. Keith says, "Hello, Mark. Luna is our neighbour's dog as well." Luna is a good name, actually. I like Luna. It is a good name. And cheers, Dave says. Dave says, "Hello, Mark. Based on my experiences with my Romanian rescue dog, Charlie, You Bloody Hound is a name that's frequently used." Yes, probably shout that across the field. Alternatively, how about Alice, after Alice Cooper, who also has black hair? These are all fine, fine names. Great suggestions. Thank you very much for all of these. Remember, the jukebox here after one, so we'll have your choice of tunes. There's some doggy bits in there as well. On the way, there's something in the air.
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8: Travel.
0: On the M25 in Essex, on the clockwise junction, we've got the entry slip road closed, causing long delays at junction 31, the lakeside turning. Earlier accident, they've got to resurface the road, so as you can imagine, that's going to go right back to, as it is at the moment, Tilbury Docks. Very heavy traffic through Purfleet and Thurrock and Grays, and emergency services all there as well. To be avoided if you possibly can, M25 round Lakeside clockwise. On the M6 in Warwickshire, we've got a partial blockage northbound. That's at junction 3 for the Bedworth bypass. Should be cleared soon, hopefully. And on the M8, Glasgow, eastbound, partially blocked due to a shed load at junction 14 at the Fruit Market turn. Although traffic seems to be doing okay there.
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Hey, this is Paul Anthony, back on Planet Rock Breakfast tomorrow morning from 6 as we head towards another weekend. A busy weekend for me, heading to Made of Stone straight after the show tomorrow. But why not join me as we set the scene tomorrow morning, back on Planet Rock Breakfast from 6.

Alter Bridge and Godspeed on Planet Rock. You like Alter Bridge, I know. You've had a good 2026 with them this year so far, haven't you, with the Blackbird Festival and the gigs and all those good things. On the Planet Rock YouTube channel, remember, there's a whole bunch of exclusive stuff on there with Alter Bridge, including my interview with Miles Kennedy. Also, two sessions, one with Alter Bridge, one with Miles Kennedy solo as well. All available for you for free on the Planet Rock YouTube channel. Right, jukebox highlights coming up after...

0: Fabulous Mountain, Mississippi Queen playing here on Planet Rock. Okay, in the jukebox, we've had so many of you telling us that your dogs are called Ozzy. So many Black Sabbath references. I'll have to get some Ozzy in. So we've got a load of your requests for Ozzy coming up in the jukebox. That's on the way. Also, your choices of King Kraken, Rod Stewart, some Twisted Sister as well, all on the way after the news update. And another 777 grand. It's coming up.
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15: 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I bet you can't catch me.
16: 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I bet I'm faster than you.
14: Vaccinations give your child the best protection from diseases like measles and whooping cough, which are still around and can spread easily, causing serious illness. 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
17: The top story is the sour Downing Street's back calls for FIFA to investigate whether Argentina players broke rules by waving a banner in support of their country's claim to the Falkland Islands at the World Cup. Teams are banned from displaying political messages or slogans. Business Secretary Peter Kyle says he thinks it was entirely inappropriate.
18: Whatever comes follows needs to be led by FIFA, and I trust that FIFA will do a full investigation into the events that unfolded last night, which were unnecessary and certainly shouldn't have happened.
17: Meanwhile, Thomas Tuchel says he'll stay on until Euro 2028, despite England's World Cup exit last night. His side were 1-0 up after the break, but conceded two late goals. Two young men have been jailed for 5.5 years after they admitted hacking into Transport for London's network in 2024. It affected its services for months. Our senior reporter Claire Bode has more.
19: During the attack, TfL's Oyster refund system and photo card system were affected. It's believed the hack costed the London transport system tens of millions of pounds. It also affected millions of passengers, and over 28,000 workers had to reset their security settings. It's believed Joubert and Flowers were linked to the hacking group Scattered Spider, who were alleged to have been linked to similar attacks.
17: British Steel is now under public ownership. The government insists it's to protect thousands of jobs in the industry and the sector's vital role in the economy. So Keir Starmer's in Ukraine, where he said the UK's cast iron support for the country will continue when Andy Burnham enters number 10. The former Greater Manchester mayor will be the fifth prime minister since Russia's invasion back in 2022. And Meta says it's going to tell parents if their children are talking to its AI chatbot about harming themselves. An alert will be sent after being checked over by one of the social media firm's employees. The Samaritans are available on 116 123.
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17: A dry day with long sunny spells, a chance of isolated showers in the far southwest, but elsewhere warm. That's the latest. I'm Alex Richardson.
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0: The biggest prize of the tournament is up for grabs tomorrow. A huge £777,000 could be yours. Last week's winner, Pat, didn't think she'd be the lucky one.
20: And you hear people that have come on and they've been lucky enough to get the call, and you just think it'll never happen to us, but it has, and I'm just so thankful.
0: The clock is ticking. 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Over 18s only. The clock's ticking. Lines close at 5 p.m. tomorrow. And then all you need to do is answer our call. Do that, and £777,000 will be yours, straight in your bank as soon as the phone call ends. 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

Rock, rock, rock, rock, rockety rock. I Wanna Rock, Twisted Sister on Planet Rock. Seems fair. This is Mark Jeeves. It's the Rock Jukebox for your Thursday afternoon at 7 minutes past one. And we're going to kick off with some Aussie. Because, as part of you helping me name my new Labrador, which will be coming next week, which is a girl, so I'm not sure that Aussie will make it through. But at the same time, many of you have dogs called Aussie. Aussie is the perfect name for a dog. Mischievous, a bit mad, lots of fun, leaves unpleasant items hanging around the house, that kind of thing, that I think we need to put an Aussie track on. So this comes from Sean Rattle in Pembroke, who said, could you please play War Pigs, but the version by Aussie and Judas Priest? Oh, yes.

Ah, fantastic stuff. I love that version of War Pigs, Ozzy, with Judas Priest playing here on Planet Rock. It's the Jukebox, and thank you for all the emails that have come in. For Jukebox requests, Helen says, hello, Mark. It's the last day of the family holiday in Yorkshire, but luckily I have the Steelhouse Festival next weekend. Keep me cheerful. Yeah, I'll be there. Come and say hello, Helen. Please, can you play some King Kraken, who are kicking things off up the mountain? I particularly love Berserker, but happy with anything you'd like to play. Well, I'll tell you what I've got for you. I've got Green Terror.

0: Green Tanner from King Kraken playing for Helen on holiday. Enjoy the last day of your holiday. Sean sent this in. This is not a request, but this just made me laugh. Sean from Lancaster says, hello, Mark. You're talking about dog names. You like a name for a new Labrador puppy, which is coming next week. Yes, please. Thank you. How about Wilma for a rock dog? It is technically a rock name. After all, Flint and Stone are both rock. True. And also, shouting Wilma in a Fred Flintstone voice over the field would be awesome. I'm not even going to try it on the radio, but I know exactly what you mean, Sean, and I think that would be fantastic. And yes, for people of a certain age, they would think that was marvellous. Another, I haven't got actually a Rod Stewart inspired dog name suggestion coming up in just a minute after some Europe, which is another of your requests here on the Jukebox from Planet Rock. But first of all, details of a wonderful show that you can hear tonight at 7 o'clock.
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Rock the Night, indeed. It's the Jukebox from Planet Rock. Your choices. Thank you very much for all of these today. Alison emailed mark@planetrock.com, says, hello, Mark. Hello, Alison. Given your canine quest today, please could I ask for Rod Stewart and Sweet Little Rock and Roller, specifically for the canine intro.

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I love that guy's voice. Disturbed. And A Reason to Fight playing here at Planet Rock on the jukebox. A couple of requests for Dio have come up today, both linked to the dog names. Gaz T in South Wales says, hello, Mark. What about the name Dio? It's short. It's snappy. No pun intended. Aha, see what you did there. Could be both male and female. Pretty cool as a dog's name. Let's try the field test. Dio! Yeah, it's not too bad. Good luck with the new pup, he says. Thank you, Gaz, in South Wales. How about a track from Dio to celebrate as well? All right, we'll look at that. And some suggestions here from Matt, daughter Lauren, listening en route to our son's graduation in Leeds. Ah, congratulations. That fantastic. That sounds absolutely brilliant. Here are the suggestions. Credence, from Credence Clearwater Revival. Lizzie, from Lizzie Hale. Maggie, from Maggie May. Yes, nice. Or Dio. Best of luck with your puppy. Well, listen, thank you very much for that. So, we need to go with some Dio here, obviously, while we make that choice. Let's try this. Holy Diver.

0: Dio, Holy Diver. A dog called Dio. It's an interesting one, isn't it? Because a Dio dog would be a very determined dog. It would have a determined look on its face. It could use its paws to pull rock horns, and it would be quite small. Let us think about that one. A good tune, anyway. It's playing here on the jukebox. Also, a request coming for Hendrix for some Extreme, especially after Extreme's rather wonderful support of Def Leppard earlier this last couple of weeks as well. And also, The Darkness still to come on the jukebox from Planet Rock.
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extreme. And mother, don't want to go to school today. Well, that's good, because schools have either finished today or they're finishing tomorrow, so you'll be okay. It's playing the jukebox from Planet Rock. Last request of the day, then. This comes from Paul, who says, it is Thursday. Yes, it is Thursday, but Thursday, if you're Paul. And, says Paul, as you're on a mini longboat, I'm not on a mini longboat. It's a narrow boat. Continuing, Paul, it said, it only seems right to raise a horn with one of these more outside options towards the end of the jukebox. How... He's then come up with a whole bunch of Viking-inspired tunes, including this one. How about a pirate-themed one for those drowning their sorrows after the result last night? The result of what? We're not talking about that. The song Paul's chosen is The Barbarian by...

0: One of the greatest songs ever made, The Darkness and Barbarian on Planet Rock. I'm Mark Jeeves. I'll see you tonight at 9 for Thursday Night Rocks the 70s. Darren is here after 2 o'clock. The original Planet Rock Barbarian on the way.
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22: The top story is the sour Downing Street supporting calls for FIFA to investigate some of Argentina's players holding up a banner talking about the Falkland Islands. It happened following their 2-1 World Cup semi-final win against England last night, despite teams being banned from displaying political slogans. Sports journalist Joey de Urso thinks there'll be a minor punishment.
23: This is a huge thing for all Argentines. Part of football, football culture. I've watched football matches there and in the stadiums people sing about it, people wave the banners. It's just a huge issue that is quite hard for a Brit to comprehend.
22: Two men described as talented hackers have each been jailed for 5.5 years after admitting to a cyber attack on London's transport network. It cost TfL an estimated £29 million in 2024. Owen Flowers, who's 18, and 20-year-old Dala Joubert have been sentenced at Woolwich Crown Court. Judge Mr Justice Turner says the teenager's unsettled childhood was no excuse for his behaviour.
24: Your neurodivergence, taken in conjunction with your age, counts in part for the attraction which this type of criminality holds for you. However, I am satisfied that your expertise was such that you fully understood the potential consequences and the serious criminality of your actions.
22: The Prime Minister's in Ukraine for one of his final engagements before leaving office.
0: The support of the United Kingdom for this cause will never change. Your fight is our fight.
22: Sir Keir Starmer's announced more than £250,000 package of support for Ukraine, which includes more fighter jets. Meanwhile, there are protests in the capital city this afternoon against President Zelensky's decision to sack his defence minister. He was credited with reshaping the armed forces, making them more efficient. An investigation's been launched into whether TikTok's doing enough to keep children off its platform. The regulator Ofcom says some systems used by the social media platform to check users' ages may have failed to correctly identify a significant proportion of under-18s.
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22: A dry day with long sunny spells, a chance of isolated showers in the far southwest, but elsewhere warm. That's the latest. I'm Alex Richardson.
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1: Former Motley Crue singer John Karabi's left the Dead Daisies for a second time, the band has confirmed. A statement from the Dead Daisies representatives issued to Blabbermouth reads, "It has come to our attention that John Karabi's decided to leave the Dead Daisies." John Karabi previously fronted the Dead Daisies from 2015 to 2019, and he returned for a second stint in May 2023. Kiss guitarist Tommy Thayer has joined forces with Dan Reed for a new musical collaboration. Shogun Mojo is a four-piece rock-funk fusion band, which also features Bengt Jonasson on bass and Robert E. Kiz on drums. The supergroup's new album's not yet been given a release date. And finally, Star Trek legend William Shatner has officially announced his first concert featuring material from his upcoming heavy metal album. Shatner has been added to the lineup of Riot Fest in Chicago, Illinois in September, appearing on the bill that boasts Tool, Iggy Pop and Gwar, among others. And that's music news on Planet Rock.
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3: Yes, good afternoon, for it is I, Darren Reddick.

She was brilliant last year at Steelhouse Festival. Absolutely wonderful. Lita Ford, Gotta Let Go. Queen before that with Don't Stop Me Now. Steelhouse Festival is back in what? Just, I guess, a couple of weeks? Is it less than a couple of weeks? Soon. 24th to the 26th. And it features Rival Sons of Steel Panther doing their only UK festival sets this year. Reef, Taiketto, and Hollow Souls on the list as well. And I'm going to play in a minute the other headliner this year. That's the Temperance Movement. They got a new song out called Eat You Alive. But first, salutations. I'm Darren Reddick, coming to you from the Growlery in deepest, darkest Surrey. I, too, will be at the Steelhouse Festival. Come say hello. Here's the Temperance Movement.

0: great combination of music, prog rock, and agriculture all in one song. Pink Floyd, Sheep, letting you enjoy the great outdoors without actually leaving wherever you happen to be, I think. Okay, I got the new one from The Damn Truth lined up for you in just a couple of minutes' time. You got it on Planet Rock.
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It's Love Hate on Planet Rock, and Steppenwolf before that. Born to Be Wild. That's the song. That's song number three in our set with Lee Aaron Band. You can come check us out at the world-renowned Royal Oak Pub in glorious downtown Bracknell on Saturday. Come and visit us down there. That venue is always hilarious. It's just something about that place. Something always happens. It's a very interesting place to perform, so maybe you'll come along. In the meantime, while you're thinking about that and getting your diary out, keep Planet Rock on if you're interested in winning a pair of tickets to see the Hollywood Vampires. They are coming over. I've got a pair of tickets to go and see the Hollywood Vampires at the O2 in London on Wednesday, the 12th of August. Listen out for a song from the Hollywood Vampires if you want to win that pair of tickets. When you hear it, email your name, your phone number, and where you're from to win@planetrock.com, and you'll have until the end of that hour to get your entry in. Hollywood Vampires at the O2 in London on Wednesday, the 12th of August. It's part of Planet Rock's loudest ever summer, which is going great guns at the moment. Got some Alice in Chains for you on the other side of the new one from the Damn Truth. This is called The Willow.

0: Alice in Chains, Man in the Box on Planet Rock. When Alice Cooper was here on Planet Rock, he used to swear that Alice in Chains was named after him, and that Layne Staley at one of Alice's concerts came running up to him and said, "Dude, I've got my own band and we've named it after you." That's his story and he stuck with it. I have no reason to disbelieve that.
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0: Planet Rock. Travel. M1 southbound Leicestershire is partially blocked through slow traffic due to an obstruction on the road between Junction 23A, the A42 for Derby, East Midlands Airport and Tamworth, and Junction 22, the A50 for Colville and Ashby de la Zouche. M20 eastbound in Kent, there's queuing traffic due to an accident now on the hard shoulder at Junction 6, the A229 for Maidstone and Bluebell Hill, with congestion back to Junction 5, the A20 for Aylesford. And the M25 anti-clockwise in Surrey, there's one lane blocked in slow traffic due to a broken down car just before Junction 6, the A22 for Godston.
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Hey, this is Paul Anthony, back on Planet Rock Breakfast tomorrow morning from 6 as we head towards another weekend. A busy weekend for me, heading to Made of Stone straight after the show tomorrow. But why not join me as we set the scene tomorrow morning, back on Planet Rock Breakfast from 6.

0: Okay, I'm going to get you sorted out with information on how you could end the week significantly wealthier than you are right now. And I'm also going to play you a Stevie. Could be Nyx, could be Ravon. You'll have to wait and see.
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19: The top story is this hour. Two men have been jailed over a cyber attack that caused chaos on London's transport network. 20-year-old Farhad Joubert and 18-year-old Owen Flowers cost TfL around £29 million after hacking into their internal systems. Judge Mr Justice Turner addressed the pair before jailing them for 5 years and a half each.
20: I consider this to be a case involving a medium to high level of culpability, bearing in mind the highly sophisticated nature of the offending, the sustained period of time over which the offending took place, and the large number of people who were predictably adversely affected.
19: The Prime Minister's in Ukraine for one of his final engagements before leaving office.
21: The support of the United Kingdom for this cause will never change. Your fight is our fight. Your security is our security. And the United Kingdom will not waver.
19: Sir Keir Starmer's announced a more than £250 million package of support for Ukraine, which includes more fighter jets. British Steel's been taken into public ownership in a move the government says would protect jobs. The government seized operational control from its Chinese owners last April to stop furnaces being shut in Scunthorpe. Downing Street has backed calls for FIFA to investigate whether Argentina players broke its rules. They waved a banner in support of their country's claim to the Falklands after defeating England in the World Cup semi-final. Political messages on the pitch are banned. Education Secretary Bridget Phillipson says she wants world football's governing body to step in.
0: To see that banner coming out was just completely unacceptable, and FIFA should be looking to take really firm action. The players knew what they were doing. It's completely unacceptable, and I would expect FIFA to be following that through.
19: Meanwhile, England's World Cup semi-final defeat to Argentina last night drew a peak audience of 24 million people. It was the highest rated live television event of the year.
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19: A dry day with long sunny spells, a chance of isolated showers in the far southwest, but elsewhere warm. That's the latest. I'm Alex Richardson.
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18: Planet

couple of songs there brought to you by the letter B, Born in the USA, Ballroom Blitz, or are they brought to you by the letter S, Springsteen and Sweet? You decide. And it's got Bruce Springsteen, so it's brought to you by the letters BS. I don't know what that means, but, you know, I just look for patterns. This is Planet Rock. I'm Darren Reddick with you till 7 o'clock this evening. Don't forget, it's Planet Rock's loudest ever summer, and there are tickets for the Hollywood Vampires up for grabs. Obviously, the Hollywood Vampires include Alice Cooper, Johnny Depp, and Joe Perry. They'll be performing in August. So if you want to win a pair of tickets to the O2 in London on Wednesday, August the 12th. Listen out for a song from the Hollywood Vampires. When you hear it, email your name, your phone number, and where you're from to win@planetrock.com. And you have until the end of that hour to get your entry in. So that would be cool. You'll enjoy the Hollywood Vampires. They're a lot of fun. Put on a great show. Okay, so I promised you a song from a Stevie. I didn't mention Wonder, by the way, so, you know, it could be Higher Ground. You're just going to have to wait and see. That'll follow Robert John and the Wreck and their new one called Arroyo. And that's the only way that word can be said. You have to roll your R's. Arroyo.

0: Well, there you go. Our mystery Stevie of the afternoon, Ray Vaughn. Couldn't stand the weather here on Planet Rock. And before that, we had Robert John and The Wreck and their new one called Arroyo. And in a couple of minutes' time, we'll play another game. We'll play Which Axel Is It?
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0: M25 clockwise in Essex. The entry slip road at Junction 31 is closed. There are severe delays due to emergency resurfacing repairs at Junction 31. That's for Lakeside and Purfleet. Congestion's back to Junction 29 for Romford, with long delays in both directions along the A13 on the approach to the M25. And the M4 westbound is partially blocked. There's queuing traffic due to a broken down car just before Junction 2. That's the A4 towards Brentford. Congestion is back to Chiswick and along the A4 as well.
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So did you figure out which Axl I was going to play a song from? It was Axl Rose in the end. You know, any other Axl would have been just too obvious, I think. This is Planet Rock. Guns N' Roses, Don't Cry. And we have our very own Gunner here on Planet Rock named Duff McKagan. He's got a show Saturdays at 7 o'clock. And I don't want to give away too much, but I'm going to tell you a little bit of what he's playing on Saturday because I had a little peek. Because I have the power to do that, you see. I'll tell you this much. He's playing something from Nine Inch Nails, and it's not one of the obvious ones either. I think that's all I'll tell you because I don't want to give away too much. But yeah, Duff McKagan and his wife Susan as well co-host that show. You should check it out Saturdays at 7 o'clock. All right, stand by. I've got some Foreigner on the other side of those damn crows. This is Find a Way.

0: Foreigner, Rev on the Red Line. Doesn't seem 2 minutes ago we were giving away tickets to Foreigner's shows as part of Planet Rock's Loudest Ever Summer. We're up to tickets for the Hollywood Vampires. As it stands, we've got tickets to give away to the London show at the O2 on August the 12th. That's a Wednesday. So you want to be listening out for a Hollywood Vampires song. And when you hear it, email your name, your phone number, and where you're from to win@planetrock.com. And you have until the end of that hour to get your entry in. And yeah, Loudest Ever Summer continues, but keep listening out for that Hollywood Vampires song. And just keep listening out for a Blackstone Cherry song, too. Just not because you'll win anything, but because, you know, it's Blackstone Cherry. And we like them.
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Blackstone Cherry, please come in on Planet Rock, one of last year's Made of Stone Festival headliners. That was great, too. What a great evening that was. That whole day was fantastic. This year, at the Made of Stone Festival, you got the Temperance Movement, Saxon, Doro, Uriah Heep, and a whole bunch of others. That's basically the top line for this year's lineup, which starts this weekend. It's this weekend, 17th to the 19th of July, Moat Park, Maidstone in Kent. Other bands on the bill include FM is in there. Let's see, Danko Jones is back for that. Got the Wild Hearts on the bill. Hannah Wickland. I think I saw her. I can't tell if I saw her. You don't care, do you? No, I'm not sure I do either. I'm sure she's very good.

0: All right, you got it on Planet Rock. More great music on the way, so gird your loins for songs about boys, roses, rituals, and frogs. Seriously, all of those things.
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14: The top story is this hour. Two men behind a cyber attack that crippled transport for London for months have been jailed for 5.5 years each. The men gained access to internal systems in 2024, costing TfL £29 million. The court heard the pair streamed their 16-hour activity online. A fire in the Cairngorms National Park, which raged for more than 24 hours, has been contained, according to a Scottish Government minister. Our chief reporter Liam Ross is there.
15: From where I'm standing, close to the village of Nethy Bridge, smoke is billowing out of Mam Suim and Craignagoll, with the fire now stretching across more than 3.5 miles of land. To use a World Cup analogy, that's the size of more than 50 football pitches. Amid fears for wildlife, RSPB rangers are among those helping firefighters, gamekeepers, land estate workers in a major effort to put out the wildfire.
14: An initial report into a train crash near Preston which killed a woman says warning systems at a level crossing failed. Kerry Coombs died after her car was hit by a train with a child seriously hurt. The Rail Accident Investigation Branch says the barriers didn't lower when they should have done. Downing Street's backed calls for FIFA to investigate whether Argentina players broke its rules. They waved a banner in support of their country's claims to the Falklands after defeating England in the World Cup last night. Education Secretary Bridget Phillipson wants FIFA to step in.
16: FIFA should be looking to take really firm action. The players knew what they were doing. It's completely unacceptable.
14: And drivers are being reminded it's important to pull over for emergency services responding to a 999 call.
17: We've been trying to get past you, flashing our blue lights.
18: Sorry.
17: Nice one, mate.
18: Sorry.
17: We're just on our way to an emergency. Cheers, thank you.
18: Sorry.
17: All right, bye.
14: That's Thames Valley police officers who got in touch with a van driver who'd failed to see their blue lights on the M40. They called him up using the phone number on the side of his van.
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13: Weather.
14: Dry with clear spells for most overnight. Some low cloud near eastern coastal areas, though, but a warm night for many. That's the latest. I'm Alex Richardson.
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18: Former Motley Crue singer John Karabi's left the Dead Daisies for a second time, the band has confirmed. A statement from the Dead Daisies representatives issued to Blabbermouth reads, "It has come to our attention that John Karabi's decided to leave the Dead Daisies." John Karabi previously fronted the Dead Daisies from 2015 to 2019, and he returned for a second stint in May 2023. Kiss guitarist Tommy Thayer has joined forces with Dan Reed for a new musical collaboration. Shogun Mojo is a four-piece rock-funk fusion band, which also features Bengt Jonasson on bass and Robert E. Kiz on drums. The supergroup's new album's not yet been given a release date. And finally, Star Trek legend William Shatner has officially announced his first concert featuring material from his upcoming heavy metal album. Shatner has been added to the lineup of Riot Fest in Chicago, Illinois in September, appearing on the bill that boasts Tool, Iggy Pop and Gwar, among others. And that's music news on Planet Rock.
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0: All right, listen up. We got a big prize this week. £777,000 could be landing in your account tomorrow. So have a think about what you could do with that kind of money, what kind of base you're going to buy, that kind of thing. And listen to all these very, very happy people.
19: No way! Oh, my goodness, this is just unbelievable.
20: Is this for real?
19: Are you for real? Oh, I nearly dropped the blooming phone. I've got my feet in a paddling pool.
20: Well, I can't believe it.
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0: Yes, indeed. 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
13: Planet

David Lee Roth, Yankee Rose, Steve Vai on the guitar. For many of us, that was the first time we'd ever seen Steve Vai. Prior to that, I suppose the only time you'd have ever noticed that name would have been when he was playing with Frank Zappa. So that was a big coming out party for him. Of course, Steve Vai went on to perform with, a lot of people, Whitesnake, and most recently, Satch Vai and Beat. And actually, today is Joe Satriani's birthday. Joe Satriani was Steve Vai's teacher when they were teenagers living in New York City. So that's a very roundabout, tenuous link to say happy birthday to Joe Satriani. But nevertheless, happy birthday to Joe Satriani. I'm Darren Reddick, coming to you from the Growlery in deepest, darkest Surrey here on Planet Rock with you till 7 o'clock. Got the Doors on the way after the new one from The Warning. This is called Ritual.

0: There's the Doors and Peace Frog here on Planet Rock. I was listening to that, sort of wondering, are there any other songs with frog in the title? And the answer is yes, there is one other song with frog in the title by Sonny Boy Williamson. Otherwise, that's it. Peace Frog and Fattening Frogs for Snakes by Sonny Boy Williamson, which is a hell of a name of a song, actually. If you like, well, The Doors and Sonny Boy Williamson, you're in luck, because tonight at 7 o'clock, it's Blues Power Night with Bernard Doherty from 7 until 9. And, well, I recommend, if you like the blues, keep it here on Planet Rock. Or even, I wouldn't like to suggest that you turn off the radio at any point in the day, but, you know, people are busy and stuff like that. But, you know, be back here for 7 o'clock for Blues Excellence from Blues Power. Okay, keep listening out for the Hollywood Vampires. That may be happening sometime soon. I can tell you for sure, though, I'm going to play you something deeper from Whitesnake and something from the Black Keys as well.
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0: 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Travel. M25 clockwise in Essex. The entry slip road at Junction 31 remains closed. There's severe delays due to emergency resurfacing repairs at Junction 31. For Lakeside and Purfleet, congestion's back to Junction 28, the A12 Brook Street roundabout, with long delays in both directions along the A13 on the approach to the M25. And the M4 westbound, there's queuing traffic in one lane closed due to recovery work following a broken down car. Just before Junction 2, the A4 towards Brentford, congestion's back to Chiswick, and it's back along the A4 as well.
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12: Rumors spreading round, Your night takes its time. But the check outside the games. And you know what I'm talking about. 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They got a lot of nice girls.

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Okie dokie. Well, you know who that is. That's the Hollywood Vampires, my dear. I want mine now, which means that it is now up to you to get yourself in the running to win a pair of tickets to see the Hollywood Vampires, if you so choose. I have a pair of tickets to go and see them on Wednesday, the 12th of August at the O2 in London. Email your name, your phone number, and where you're from to win@planetrock.com and get your entry in by 5 o'clock. And then we'll make the draw, and fingers crossed, it'll be you. All right, it's part of Planet Rock's loudest ever summer, and my goodness, it's loud.

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Hey, this is Paul Anthony, back on Planet Rock Breakfast tomorrow morning from 6 as we head towards another weekend. A busy weekend for me, heading to Made of Stone straight after the show tomorrow. But why not join me as we set the scene tomorrow morning, back on Planet Rock Breakfast from 6.

0: Looking forward to seeing those guys at Steelhouse in a couple of weeks' time, or a week and a half, whatever it is. Sweet Life here on Planet Rock, and this is your last chance to win a pair of tickets to see the Hollywood Vampires on Wednesday, the 12th of August at the O2 in London. If you'd like to get in the running to win that pair of tickets, email to win@planetrock.com. Put your name, your phone number, and where you're from, and get it into me by 5 o'clock, and I'll make the draw shortly thereafter. But get busy, because you are running out of time. Motley Crue and Black Sabbath coming up.
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17: The top stories this hour. UK health experts say 15-year-olds should be offered a vaccine to protect against meningitis B. It's after a major outbreak of the disease. There's already a plan for around 1 million year 13 pupils and those under 25 starting university to be offered the MenB vaccine this summer. Downing Street's back calls for FIFA to investigate whether Argentina players broke its rules. They waved a banner in support of their country's claim to the Falklands after defeating England in the World Cup semi-final. Tory leader Kemi Badenoch told us she wants to see FIFA take action.
1: I say to Argentina, hands off. Winning a football match does not mean that you get the Falkland Islands. And, you know, unravelling that silly banner was actually a breach of FIFA's rules. So I want to see that investigated. Players have been suspended before for similar action, and that's what I'd like to see.
17: Meanwhile, England's World Cup defeat drew a peak audience of 24 million. It was the highest rated live television event of the year. A wildfire is now affecting more than 3.5 miles of heather and trees at Cairngorms National Park. Specialist teams are at the scene with a strict cordon in place. The Scottish Fire and Rescue Service says flames are continuing to burn at a steady pace. Police are urging people not to approach a convicted criminal who's escaped while being transferred from a secure hospital in Manchester. 20-year-old Marwan Juma, who's described as a risk to himself and others, is serving prison time for assault. Police say they're working around the clock to find him. And Thames Valley Police have released a video of a call they made to a van driver who they wanted to move out the way on the M40.
18: Hello, mate. It's the police. Are you on the M40?
19: Yeah.
18: We've been trying to get past you, flashing our blue lights.
19: Sorry.
17: Police officers called him up using the phone number that was written on the back of his van. They say that it's important drivers pull out of the way of emergency vehicles who are responding to 999 calls.
16: 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Weather.
17: Dry with clear spells for most overnight. Some low cloud near eastern coastal areas, though. But a warm night for many. That's the latest. I'm Alex Richardson.
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Black Sabbath, Never Say Die, and Motley Crue, Kickstart My Heart. Here on Planet Rock, I'm Darren Reddick with you till 7 o'clock this evening. And it is Planet Rock's loudest ever summer. We still got absolutely heaps of tickets to give away, but for our purposes today, it was one pair of tickets to the Hollywood Vampires for their date in London at the O2 on August the 12th, which is a Wednesday, and I'm pleased to say congratulations to Planet Rock listener Bernice from Horncastle, which doesn't sound like a real place to me and sounds a little bit kinky, actually. But anyway, congratulations. You'll get an email explaining what to do next. And keep listening out, because we're not done in any way, shape, or form with the Hollywood Vampires. You want to listen out for the next Hollywood Vampires song. And the tickets will be for Manchester's AO Arena on Tuesday, the 18th of August. Okay, when you hear that song, you want to email to win@planetrock.com. Put your name, your phone number, and where you're from in that email, and you'll have till the end of that hour to get your entry in on Planet Rock's loudest ever summer with the Hollywood Vampires. Okay, got some Marillion coming up in

0: Marillion, Cover My Eyes on Planet Rock. Shinedown's new one before that, 365. Marillion is out on the road this September. Lots of dates, and I recommend going and checking them out. And if you're feeling particularly lucky, next week on Planet Rock's Loudest Ever Summer, we will have tickets that you can win. Now, that's if you're feeling lucky. Otherwise, I would encourage you to just go and buy your Fling and Flangin' tickets, because, you know, bands can't tour on goodwill alone. But we'll see what happens, okay? All right, stick around. I've got new music from a band called White Skies in just a couple of minutes' time, and old music from Blue Oyster Cult.
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11: Travel.
0: Problems persist on the M25 clockwise in Essex with the entry slip road at Junction 31 still closed. There's severe delays due to emergency resurfacing repairs at Junction 31 for Lakeside and Purfleet. Congestion's back to Junction 28, the A12 Brook Street roundabout, with long delays in both directions along the A13 on approach to the M25. M42 northbound in the West Midlands is partially blocked. Very slow traffic due to an obstruction on the road after Junction 5, the A41 for Sully Hull and Knoll, and the M42 northbound is partially blocked. Slow traffic due to an obstruction on the road as well. At Junction 6, the A45 for Birmingham Airport and Coventry, and between that and Junction 7 for the M6 Coles Hill.
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Asia from the Astra album on Planet Rock. All of those first albums started with the letter A, and then they went, this is too hard. let's open it up a little bit more, guys. Okay. And they've got the new album coming out very soon called Indigo. If you're into Asia, you'll want to check that out. Now, I'll tell you where you want to go. You're going to want to go to Winter's End Festival. It's the 10th anniversary of the festival back at Treco Bay Holiday Park. It's happening the 28th to the 31st of January next year. And a week from today, we start announcing bands next Thursday. But before then, there's the early bird offer of a free Planet Rock Winter's End anniversary beer glass. And that'll end on Wednesday, just before the big announcement of bands. Okay, so get in before Wednesday and you get that nice glass. For more information and tickets, head to planetrock.com. And, well, we hope to see you down there. Okay, Blue Oyster Cult on the way after new music from a band called White Skies. This is a song called Money to Burn, something I do not have.

0: City's On Flame with Rock and Roll, Blue Oyster Cult with more nebulous lyrics. I haven't read the lyrics, but just to look at the title, I don't really know what it's about. It's okay, you don't have to write to me. I kind of like songs that kind of have me scratching my head. Alice Cooper used to have a feature on a show called Songs We Just Don't Understand. And sometimes they were songs we didn't understand, and sometimes they were just songs that we hadn't read the lyrics to. And then you kind of have that, moment. Anyhow, hopefully we have more of those moments coming up in the next few songs, one of which is from Iron Maiden.
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Iron Maiden and Rothschild. Actually, question for you. This one is a question because I'm not really sure. Obviously, to read it, I would pronounce that Rothschild. But obviously, it's sung as Rothschild. So I'm not entirely sure what the heck to call that song. Maybe I'm just going to call it Tim. Iron Maiden on Planet Rock. Stand by, I'm going to tell you what you can expect from tonight's Rock Block in just a couple of minutes. Whoa!

0: Okay, well, we're approaching Rock Block O'Clock here on Planet Rock. An hour's worth of music selected by a Planet Rock listener tonight. That's John Cook from Blackburn, who's got music on the way for you from Ram Jam, Heart, Juicy Lucy, and really tasty Bob Dylan track as well. We'll get that started right after the news, which is next.
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22: The top stories this hour. Teenagers from 15 years old could be offered a meningitis B booster jab on the NHS. Health advisers are recommending the move following recent outbreaks, including one which killed 2 Kent teenagers earlier this year. Meningitis Now CEO Dr. Tom Nutt explained in March how children born before May 2015 weren't offered the jab as babies.
23: Unfortunately for this age group, so in other words, teenagers and young adults, there is, if you like, a gap in the NHS vaccination schedule, and that's for protection against Men B. Sadly, we see too many cases, too many deaths in universities each winter at the moment.
22: Meanwhile, a one-off vaccine programme for Year 13s and those starting university kicks off next week. A wildfire is now affecting more than 3.5 miles of heather and trees at Cairngorms National Park. Specialist teams are at the scene with a strict cordon in place. The Scottish Fire and Rescue Service say flames are continuing to burn at a steady pace. An initial report into a train crash near Preston which killed a woman says warning systems at a level crossing failed. Kerry Coombs died after her car was hit by a train last month. The public could be restricted from buying the noisiest fireworks. The government's running a 12-week consultation following concerns about their effect on communities and animals. Two men behind a cyber attack that crippled Transport for London for months have been jailed for 5.5 years each. The men gained access to internal systems in 2024, costing TfL £29 million. The court heard the pair streamed their 16-hour activity online. And Downing Street's back calls for FIFA to investigate whether Argentina players broke rules. They waved a banner in support of their country's claim to the Falklands after defeating England in the World Cup. Education Secretary Bridget Phillipson wants FIFA to step in.
0: FIFA should be looking to take really firm action. The players knew what they were doing. It's completely unacceptable.
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22: Dry with clear spells for most overnight. Some low cloud near eastern coastal areas, though, but a warm night for many. That's the latest. I'm Alex Richardson.
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4: Former Motley Crue singer John Karabi's left the Dead Daisies for a second time, the band has confirmed. A statement from the Dead Daisies representatives issued to Blabbermouth reads, "It has come to our attention that John Karabi's decided to leave the Dead Daisies." John Karabi previously fronted the Dead Daisies from 2015 to 2019, and he returned for a second stint in May 2023. Kiss guitarist Tommy Thayer has joined forces with Dan Reed for a new musical collaboration. Shogun Mojo is a four-piece rock-funk fusion band, which also features Bengt Jonasson on bass and Robert E. Kiz on drums. The supergroup's new album's not yet been given a release date. And finally, Star Trek legend William Shatner has officially announced his first concert featuring material from his upcoming heavy metal album. Shatner has been added to the lineup of Riot Fest in Chicago, Illinois in September, appearing on the bill that boasts Tool, Iggy Pop and Gwar, among others. And that's music news on Planet Rock.
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15: Okay, it's Rock Block O'Clock. John Cook from Blackburn has chosen the songs tonight. Got some Heart on the way, some Juicy Lucy, a really great Bob Dylan track that doesn't get an awful lot of play here on Planet Rock, probably anywhere for that matter, and one song that's short, sweet, to the point, and does get quite a lot, actually.

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0: on Planet Rock, Juicy Lucy and Heart before that. Part of tonight's Rock Block. Music selected by John Cook from Blackburn, who says, I used to attend evening classes at Blackburn Tech in 1975. The college was surrounded by pubs, all claiming to have the best rock music jukebox. The names were the Vulcan, the Peel, Quartz, and the Jubilee. The college jukebox wasn't bad either. Here's a selection of those I myself used to pick. Two songs for 5p, but these pubs were so packed it was often an hour before yours came up. Today these tracks are on the soft rock side compared to others, but I hope you enjoy it nevertheless. Well, you know, there's room for everybody on this bus. Hard, soft, prog, not prog, more prog. We've got some of all of that on the way.
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11: Good evening. The M25 going anti-clockwise at the Dartford Tunnels. Stop-start traffic. Travel time there is up to around 60 minutes. So do look for some additional travel time there. The M25 in Surrey going anti-clockwise from Junction 8 to Junction 7. Due to an accident, one lane is currently closed. Traffic slow on approach there. The M42 West Midlands heading northbound between Junction 6 and 7. There is an obstruction on the road, which is partially blocking the lane. Traffic very slow on approach, so do look for some additional travel time. That is your latest Planet Rock traffic and travel.
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0: What a great couple of songs those are just there. Chicago's 25 or 6 to 4 and Santana's Oye Como Va. Here on the Rock Block on Planet Rock, John Cook from Blackburn has selected the Rock Block tunage this evening, and it could be you next time. All you need to do is go to the website at planetrock.com/rockblock, fill out the form, send it in, we'll have a look, and hopefully play yours real soon. Just choose the best songs you can think of, tell us a bit about yourself, tell us why you chose these particular tracks, we'll take it from there. Okay, got it? Got it good. We're not done with John's Rock Block yet. Got some George Thorogood excellence coming up.
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23: Good evening. The M25 going anti-clockwise at the Dartford Tunnels. Stop-start traffic. Travel time there is up to around 60 minutes. So do look for some additional travel time there. The M25 in Surrey going anti-clockwise from Junction 8 to Junction 7. Due to an accident, one lane is currently closed. Traffic slow on approach there. The M42 West Midlands heading northbound between Junction 6 and 7. There is an obstruction on the road, which is partially blocking the lane. Traffic very slow on approach, so do look for some additional travel time. That is your latest Planet Rock traffic and travel.
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Hey, this is Paul Anthony, back on Planet Rock Breakfast tomorrow morning from 6 as we head towards another weekend. A busy weekend for me, heading to Made of Stone straight after the show tomorrow. But why not join me as we set the scene tomorrow morning, back on Planet Rock Breakfast from 6.

0: Curved Air, Backstreet Love to round off our Rock Block proceedings tonight. My thanks to John Cook from Blackburn. Once again, if you'd like to do a Rock Block of your own, please do. 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Fill out the form, send it in. We'll take a look and hopefully play yours real soon. I'm Darren Reddick, and that's all the time I've got with you this evening. Be back tomorrow from 2 for Friday. Woohoo, Friday! In the meantime, though, you got a couple of hours in the presence of the Blues Meister, Bernard Docherty. Blues Power is coming up, followed in quick succession by Thursday Night Rocks, the 70s with Mark Jeeves, and then, of course, Steve Priestley's here from 10. Till tomorrow from me, though. See ya.
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16: The top story is the sour UK health experts say 15-year-olds should be offered a vaccine to protect against meningitis B. It comes after a major outbreak of the disease. They advise those who didn't have one as a baby to get two doses. Legislation's being introduced to ban the sale of high-caffeine energy drinks to under-16s in England. Anna Bates has the details.
17: It'll apply to drinks containing more than 150 milligrams of caffeine per litre, sold both in-store and online. It's intended to come into force in April.
16: A manhunt's underway for a convicted criminal described as a risk to others after he escaped while being moved out of a secure hospital. Detective Chief Superintendent Amber Waywell's leading efforts to try and track him down.
18: He's a danger to the public, he's a danger to females, and we're looking to return him to custody as soon as possible.
16: Marwan Juma's serving time in prison for assault but escaped on Tuesday. An initial report into a fatal train crash near Preston says warning systems at a level crossing failed. Kerry Coombs died after her car was hit by a train last month, with a child seriously hurt. Downing Street wants FIFA to investigate whether Argentina players broke the rules by holding a banner on the pitch in support of their country's claim to the Falkland Islands, a British territory. The side beat England 2-1 in the World Cup semi-final last night, prompting the King on a brewery tour to say this.
9: Maybe it's a good day to drown a few sorrows.
16: Meanwhile, England's World Cup semi-final defeat to Argentina drew a peak audience of 24 million people. It was the highest-rated live television event of the year. And Thames Valley Police have released a video of a call they made to a van driver who they wanted to move out the way on the M40.
12: Hello, mate. It's the police. Are you on the M40?
19: Yes.
12: We've been trying to get past you, flashing our blue light.
16: Officers called him using the phone number on the back of his van. They say it's important drivers pull out of the way of emergency vehicles.
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16: Dry with clear spells for most overnight. Some low cloud near eastern coastal areas, though. But a warm night for many. That's the latest. I'm Alex Richardson.
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21: Well, hello. The name is Doherty, Bernard Doherty. I'm with you for the next couple of hours, and my mission is dead simple. Get some blues tunage into your homes. So let's get on with it. Welcome to the Blues Power Show.

Oh, well, yeah. Someone's got to do it. But I was lucky enough to attend the Rolling Stones launch party in London last week, overlooking the River Thames, sipping on a Crossfire Hurricane cocktail. Then Mick and Ronnie got up to perform a couple of songs from the album. Unplugged, very nice. And then we were treated to a giant light show of Stones Tongues over the sky, the night sky over London. It was great. I suppose someone's got to do it. Track one from the Rolling Stones' new album, Rough and Twisted there. And the album, Foreign Tongues, is out this week. Now, here's another band I've always loved. However, they never seem to find their way onto the Blues Power playlist until now. We're going to play them. Always keen to provide you with a mixed bag of tunage. So here's a track, begs to be cranked up to number 11. It's called Colorado Bulldog, and it's by a band I love, Mr. Big.

0: it doesn't take me long to delve into the Blues Power Vintage Vault and come up with something special. And how about that one? That was Lightning Slim and Mind Your Own Business. This is Bernard Dougherty, freshening up your palates with an hour of tasty stuff from the vintage to the new and some classics as well. We span the decades with me. I'm the Bluesmeister, and I hope you're enjoying the tunes already. We've got a recent release from Beth Hart. She's coming your way very shortly. I recommend you do not touch that dial.
1: When it comes...
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12: All right, officer.
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26: Good evening. The M25 in Kent going anti-clockwise at the Dartford Tunnels. You do still have stop-start traffic there. Travel time up to around 60 minutes, so do allow for some additional travel time there. The M42 West Midlands heading northbound between junction 6 and 7. There is an obstruction on the road, which is partially blocking the lane. Traffic is coping well, but fairly slow on approach. The M6 Greater Manchester heading northbound between junction 27 and 28. There's reports of an obstruction on the road, which is also partially blocking the lane. That's your latest Planet Rock traffic and travel.
27: Standing at the crossroads, it's Blues Power with Bernard Dougherty. Oh.

Scotland's finest. Yeah, that's King King, and long time running. And they, King King, already confirmed to play Planet Rock Stock 2026. It's the 13th one. Best weekend of the year. Thursday, 26th of November, to Sunday, the 29th. At the usual place, Treco Bay Holiday Camp in Porthcawl, South Wales. I suggest you get your tickets now via the website, planetrock.com. We've got a live one now. Tonight's live one, well, hands up. Back in the day, you played the Living Daylights out of Dr. Feelgood's Stupidity album. I had it on vinyl, probably had about three copies. I wore it out. So here we go. Lee Brillo, Wilco Johnson, Sparky on bass and the big figure on drums. Here they are in their prime at the hot and sweaty Kersal Ballroom South End. Let's get over there.

Why don't you come up with your hands up in the air? You don't stop the riot, you're all gonna get the chair. The face Jones said it's

0: Essex Boys, the Feel Goods in their prime, covering the Coasters classic, Riot and Cell Block Number 9. Incidentally, written by those two prolific rhythm and blues and rock and roll songwriters, Lieber and Stoller, who gave us Hound Dog, oh, and dozens of others. On the way, a standout track from U2's Rattle and Hum, and the band are guesting with the king of the blues guitar. You know who it is, but it's coming up very shortly. Don't go away.
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16: Standing at the crossroads, it's Blues Power with Bernard Doherty.

Another one from Bernie's Blues Power Vault. Legendary. Robert Johnson, Steady Rolling Man. Covered by Eric Clapton. I think Eric Clapton pretty much covered every Robert Johnson song. But there we go. You can find that version from Robert on the magnificent King of the Delta Blues Singers album. Go find it. This is Blues Power. I'm Bernard Doherty. Next, well, we don't have an instrumental this week because I really wanted to fit this next one in. It's by UK blues rocker Anthony Gomes. Check it out. It's called Blues-ified.

0: You're tuned to Blues Power with me, Bernard Doherty, keeping the blues alive on Planet Rock. Reached the halfway point. Loads of tracks to come up in the second half. We've got some Creedence. Ooh, we've got some screaming Jay Hawkins. Fabulous Thunderbirds. Bonnie Raitt. Bit of Hendrix. It's all coming in the second half. I'll see you on the other side. Don't go away.
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21: The top stories this hour. Sir Keir Starmer says he'll be walking out of Downing Street with pride as he prepares to leave office after being forced out by his own MPs. Speaking on his final trip to Ukraine as Prime Minister, he says the UK is in a better state now than he found it. He added he's leaving the most high-profile job in the country for the most important one.
22: They're my pride and my joy. It's a unconditional love for my children. Of all the things I've done in my life, having our two children is by far the best thing.
21: Andy Burnham's replacing him next week. A prisoner sentenced for attacking two women has escaped while being transferred for hospital treatment in Manchester. 20-year-old Marwan Juma also has links to Leeds and London and is thought to be a risk to himself and others. Greater Manchester Police Detective Superintendent Amber Waywells made this appeal to the public.
23: He's last been seen in the Radcliffe area just before 8 p.m. on Tuesday evening of this week. We believe this male to be extremely dangerous. We ask people not to approach him, but to call 999 if they see him.
21: A ban on the sale of caffeinated energy drinks to under-16s is to be brought in from April next year in England. It'll cover sales in shops as well as online. Downing Street's backing calls for FIFA to investigate whether victorious Argentinian players broke its rules when they branded a banner after last night's World Cup semi-final against England. FIFA says its disciplinary committee is assessing match reports and considering the relevant circumstances before deciding on potential further steps. Teenagers from 15 years old could be offered a meningitis B booster jab on the NHS. Health advisors are recommending the move following recent outbreaks. And the former Chinese owner of British Steel has been warned it might not get any compensation after the firm was nationalised. Legislation bringing the manufacturer into public ownership became law today. From Sky News, I'm Faye Rowlands.
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24: Former Motley Crue singer John Karabi's left the Dead Daisies for a second time, the band has confirmed. A statement from the Dead Daisies representatives issued to Blabbermouth reads, "It has come to our attention that John Karabi's decided to leave the Dead Daisies." John Karabi previously fronted the Dead Daisies from 2015 to 2019 and he returned for a second stint in May 2023. Kiss guitarist Tommy Thayer has joined forces with Dan Reed for a new musical collaboration. Shogun Mojo is a four-piece rock-funk fusion band, which also features Bengt Jonasson on bass and Robert E. Kiz on drums. The supergroup's new album's not yet been given a release date. And finally, Star Trek legend William Shatner has officially announced his first concert featuring material from his upcoming heavy metal album. Shatner has been added to the lineup of Riot Fest in Chicago, Illinois in September, appearing on the bill that boasts Tool, Iggy Pop and Gwar, among others. And that's music news on Planet Rock.
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14: 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Are you ready? 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
13: Where rock lives.

They belong together on a playlist. Influenced each other, I'd say. Well, Hendrix definitely loved Buddy Guy in those early days, so there they are together. Buddy Guy, amen to the message in that song, Skin Deep, and Hendrix's classic ballad. Wind Cries Mary, here with me, Bernard Doherty, on Blues Power. I've got loads of more tunes to come. Have to play this next one. It's another ballad. And I played it a couple of weeks ago and got a huge thumbs up from loads of Planet Rock Blues Power listeners. So, going to play it again. Classic from Bonnie Raitt. Have a listen. This is Angel from Montgomery.

0: There they go. Texas rock and roll, blues, everything thrown in. The wonderful, fabulous Thunderbirds. Yeah, the fabulous Thunderbirds and Two Time Fall. Good news. Have you got your diaries for next year ready? They're coming to the UK. Yeah, fronted by Kim Wilson, original member. The fabulous Thunderbirds will be here in the UK doing about 9 or 10 dates all around the country. Check all the details at planetrock.com/tickets. Fabulous Thunderbirds in the UK in January. I am going to the London one, definitely. Don't go away. The man who used to appear out of stage from a coffin with a skull, screaming Jay Hawkins. It's all to come here on Blues Power.
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18: Standing at the crossroads. It's Blues Power with Bernard.

Screaming J. Hawkins. I put a spell on you, the original. Emails, here's one. Hi, Bernard. Love the shows. I was turned onto the blues by Eric Clapton when he was in the Yardbirds. And through Eric's music, I discovered the blues in depth and have been obsessed ever since. Love going to gigs. I went to the Alford Rock and Blues Festival on Saturday. And great sets by the Groundhogs, Will Wild, who played a brilliant set and a version of Stepping Out, Clapton's instrumental workout. Headlining with a great When Rivers Meet. Next night, I was at a small gig by Ross Harding and his band in Chiddingfold. Brilliant he was. Do check him out. I will do that. Ross Harding. Right, okay. Finally, I saw Lawrence Jones on his acoustic tour. Please, can you play one of his tracks? Great guy. Brilliant musician. Bernard, keep flying the flag for the blues. I will do that, Anne. Love the fact that you're going out to loads of gigs. Fantastic. So here we go. Here's Lawrence Jones.

0: the Reverend Billy F. Gibbons, covering a Bo Diddley song, Bring It to Jerome, a tribute by Bo Diddley to his maracas player, Jerome Green. And before that, we had Lawrence Jones, especially for Anne in Edmonton. Lawrence Jones, UK rocker. Love him. A track called Lonely Road. Well, that's your booging around the house or wherever you are type activity over and done with for this show anyway, because coming up, we've got the final four Chill Out Relaxez-Vous Megamix. Don't go away.
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0: Well, that's me. I'm out of here. I hope you enjoyed the tunes. This has been Bernard Doherty with your weekly Blues Power Show. Next, Thursday Night Rocks the 70s. It's on the way next. Keep it with Planet Rock.
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15: The top stories this hour. Keir Starmer says he'll be walking out of Downing Street with pride as he prepares to leave office after being forced out by his own MPs. Speaking on his final trip to Ukraine as Prime Minister, he says the UK is in a better state now than he found it. He added he's leaving the most high-profile job in the country for the most important one.
16: They're my pride and my joy. It's an unconditional love for my children. Of all the things I've done in my life, having our two children is by far the best thing.
15: Andy Burnham's replacing him next week. Police say an escaped prisoner is dangerous and shouldn't be approached as they confirm links to Manchester, London and Leeds. 20-year-old Marwan Juma went missing during a hospital transfer for treatment. Legislation is being introduced to ban the sale of high-caffeine energy drinks to under-16s in England. Anna Bates has the details.
17: Ministers call it decisive action to protect the health of children following a consultation towards the end of last year, which we're told showed significant support for an age restriction. It'll apply to drinks containing more than 150 milligrams of caffeine per litre, sold both in-store and online. They won't be available in vending machines either. Tea and coffee will be exempt. It's intended to come into force in April.
15: An inquest to be reopened into the death of a 14-year-old boy after the original conclusion was quashed at the High Court. Jules Sweeney's family believe he'd taken part in an online challenge gone wrong. Thomas Tuchel's blamed England's DNA for their 2-1 World Cup semi-final defeat to Argentina. The manager says while he still believes his side can win a major tournament, they struggle to keep possession under pressure. And Meta's to alert mums and dads of teens who use its AI chatbot to discuss self-harm. Staff will review conversations before notifying those with parental supervision settings turned on. Technology that will contact the emergency services is also being worked on. From Sky News, I'm Faye Rowlands.
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12: Yes, hello, groovers. Get your flares out. Time for some 70s classics.

Queen on Planet Rock, taken from the decade that created the greatest rock music. IMHO. 11 minutes past 9 on Thursday. This is Thursday Night Rocks the 70s. I'm Mark Jeeves. Hello there. Already kicked it off with some AC/DC, Bond style with Highway to Hell, and Queen's Somebody to Love there. Wonderful, wonderful tune. In the show, Black Sabbath, Pink Floyd, Deep Purple, because let's face it, the 70s created, effectively, those bands. I know they started in the 60s, but yeah, they got good in the 70s. Also, a band which was pure 70s. Coming up with a bit of Jeff Lynne in front of it, and Status Quo, who spanned basically every decade since the 1850s.

0: It's an ELO song that doesn't get played very often, but it's brilliant. Brilliant. The Diary of Horace Wimp playing here on Thursday Night Rocks the 70s from Planet Rock. And some Status Quo Paper Plane before that from their 70s career. Now, a band who have a brand new album out. If you go anywhere in London at the moment on the Underground, all you'll see is big posters up of the Rolling Stones and their, you know, their faces all cut up from the front of that album cover, their current album, which we celebrated here on Planet Rock last Friday. Of course, the Rolling Stones have been going quite a while, including the 1970s. And I've got one of their biggest coming up.
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sensitive Black Sabbath changes on Thursday Night Rocks the 70s, and the Stones before that and Gimme Shelter here on Planet Rock. We have already played one of the biggest bands of the 70s, AC/DC, and another one, Queen, and another one, Black Sabbath. Now I'm going to play two that arguably you could say owned the 1970s. In a minute, some Deep Purple from an album that was, well, for many people, life-changing. But right now, we're going to take a track from Pink Floyd, who have the biggest selling album of the 70s in Dark Side of the Moon, but this is from the one that came afterwards and was arguably better, from Wish You Were Here, Shine On You Crazy Diamond, Part 6 and 7.

0: Deep Purple Mark II in full effect. Strange Kind of Woman on Planet Rock. And Pink Floyd before that with parts 6 and 7 of Shine On You, Crazy Diamond from Wish You Were Here. Wonderful stuff from a band who just had such a fabulous decade, didn't they? Okay, another band who came into our lives in the 1970s were Aerosmith. And they did it in a rather big way, as you'll hear in a few minutes' time.
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19: This is

I think one of the greatest things about the 70s and why I love doing this show, Thursday Night Rocks the 70s, so much, is that it was so diverse. We had so many different types of rock music coming out in the 70s, and all of it fantastic. So we've had Deep Purple, some hard rock. We've had Aerosmith there, who put their own spin on great rock. And in this next track, we got a band who took it and polished it, and they took rock music to a whole different level. Steely Dan.

0: You enjoyed Thursday Night Rocks the 70s here on Planet Rock, and I'll do it again next Thursday night at 9 o'clock. This is Mark Jeeves. Thanks so much for listening. There's a few more 70s tracks coming up, including some classic Yes with Steve Priestley in the late selection. That's on the way, so go nowhere.
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15: The top stories this hour. The Prime Minister has been talking about how he'd like to be remembered after 2 years in the job and over a decade in politics.
16: There's the person that saved the Labour Party, turned it into a party that could face the public again. We were found to be institutionally anti-Semitic, and we turned that around. It was 4.25 years from me taking over as leader of the Labour Party to walking into Downing Street.
15: He's been a key for one of his final engagements. Sir Keir Starmer promised Vladimir Zelensky that the UK would always stand by Ukraine. Tomorrow, Andy Burnham will be announced as the new Labour leader before the PM hands over the keys to Downing Street on Monday. Legislation's being introduced to ban the sale of high-caffeine energy drinks to under-16s in England. It'll apply to drinks containing more than 150 milligrams of caffeine per litre from April. Teenagers from 15 years old could be offered a meningitis B booster jab on the NHS. Health advisors are recommending the move following recent outbreaks. Meningitis Now CEO Dr. Tom Nutt explained in March how children born before May 2015 weren't offered the jabs as babies.
14: Unfortunately for this age group, so in other words teenagers and young adults, there is, if you like, a gap in the NHS vaccination schedule, and that's for protection against Men B. Sadly, we see too many cases, too many deaths in universities each winter at the moment.
15: England manager Thomas Tuchel has hit back at critics after their 2-1 World Cup exit to holders Argentina in the semi-final, insisting the problem is a weakness in the English football DNA, which means players struggle to keep possession under pressure. The Germans received criticism for his defensive substitutions in Atlanta. England's Daniel Brown is just one shot off the lead after the first round of the Open Golf. He's on 4 under par, along with Sun Jae-im of South Korea, and just behind the American Jackson Suber at Royal Birkdale. Robert McIntyre's a stroke behind. And Bob Dylan's going on tour. The 85-year-old's announced UK dates, including 5 in London. From Sky News, I'm Stevie Shillinglaw.
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18: Is it the weekend yet then? Not quite, but we're getting mighty close.

I did see. Legendary Steve Miller Band there, The Joker, opening the innings here on the Thursday Night Late Selection at Planet Rock. My name's Steve Priestley. Hope you had a good day. And if you haven't, well, it's about to get a whole lot better because we're here until one with 3 hours of music just like that. You want the email, steve@planetrock.com. Do feel free to get an after midnight request in for later or just a regular Thursday night shout out. Be lovely to hear from you. And this is something new from Velvet Rush. They're back. Some great old school rock. This is It's Nature of the Beast.

0: Poison and Fallen Angel. Well, we've only been on the air 20 minutes or so and already got some great emails in tonight. Some superb suggestions for the After Midnight requests. So looking forward to sifting through those over the next few minutes and making a choice. But it's never too late. Well, it is at midnight, obviously, but it's not too late until then. So keep coming to steve@planetrock.com. In a moment, prog rock in its very highest form, courtesy of Yes and some classic Marillion. This is The Late Selection.
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Marillion, the absolute top of their game, hooks in you, the late selection here on Planet Rock. Got a nice email from Norm last night in Carmarthenshire. Whenever I hear the name Norm, I always think of one of my favourite TV shows of all time, Cheers, with the brilliantly written comedy character that was Norm. So in good company there in Carmarthenshire, Norman. Late night for me last night, Steve. Not normally up this late, but enjoying the show. Farm on the Freeway. What a track. Yeah, that from Jethro Tull was our After Midnight request last night. So you've got Martin to thank for that, Norm. And I know lots of others enjoyed it too. So we aim to please once again at midnight tonight. And I think we will as well.

0: Wow, sounding as amazing as ever. Nazareth, My White Bicycle. Thursday night, Planet Rock with me, Steve Priestley. And this is The Late Selection. So more tickets to be won tomorrow then for Hollywood Vampires. It's your final chance of this week to win as our loudest ever summer continues here at Planet Rock. Everything you need to know after this.
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Well, you know who did it first, of course. The ugly kid Joe there, covering off Cats in the Cradle brilliantly. The late selection on Planet Rock. And as our loudest ever summer continues tomorrow, a final chance this week to win tickets to Hollywood Vampires, Alice Cooper, Johnny Depp and Joe Perry. The dream lineup returning in August for shows. And the O2 London, Wednesday the 12th, Tuesday the 18th, Manchester AO Arena. Guess what? You get to choose which one you go to if you're lucky enough to win. So listen out for a song from the Vampires. When you hear it, email your name, your phone number, which gig you'd like to go to and where you're from to win at planetrock.com. You've got until the end of that hour to get your entry in, and it could be any time from 6 tomorrow morning with Paul on Planet Rock Breakfast. So don't miss it. Last chance tomorrow.

0: Welcome. It's the Thursday Night Late Selection. Steve Priestley here on Planet Rock. After our news at 11, John Mellencamp. In fact, my all-time favourite track from John, and it's not Jack and Diane. Also, the man we were talking about just a few minutes ago as part of the Hollywood Vampires as our loudest ever summer continues, and a final chance to win tickets tomorrow through the day here. We've got one of the vampires, Alice Cooper, next.
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17: The top stories this hour. Sir Keir Starmer says he'll be walking out of Downing Street with pride as he prepares to leave office after being forced out by his own MPs. Speaking on his final trip to Ukraine as Prime Minister, he says the UK is in a better state now than when he took over. He added he's leaving the most high-profile job in the country for the most important one.
18: They're my pride and my joy. It's an unconditional love for my children. Of all the things I've done in my life, having our two children is by far the best thing.
17: Andy Burnham's replacing him next week. The US has confirmed it's begun a new wave of strikes on Iran for a sixth consecutive night. American officials say it's to further degrade Iranian military capabilities. Under-16s are to be banned from buying highly caffeinated drinks in England. Laws will kick in next April after a consultation last year. Police say an escaped prisoner is dangerous and shouldn't be approached as they confirm links to Manchester, London and Leeds. 20-year-old Marwan Juma went missing during a hospital transfer. Teenagers from 15 years old could be offered a meningitis B booster on the NHS. Health advisers are recommending the move following recent outbreaks. Tory leader Kemi Badenoch has a message for Argentina after some of their players held a banner claiming the Falkland Islands are theirs. It followed their 2-1 win over England in the World Cup semi-final.
16: It was a great game watching our players, but very painful to watch. I have a 9-year-old boy who's utterly bereft at the loss, winning for so long only to lose at the end. But winning a football match, I would say to the Argentinians, does not mean you can have the Falklands, so hands off.
17: The government insists its commitment to the British territory is unwavering. Downing Street's backing calls for FIFA to investigate whether it broke its rules over political slogans. And England's cricketers have clinched a series-levelling 4-wicket win over India in the second one-day international. The two teams will meet again at Lord's on Sunday for the decider. From Sky News, I'm Stevie Shillinglaw.
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It's just so good. It's John Mellencamp, I think, at his absolute best. And Paper in Fire, the late selection on Planet Rock. Okay, not going to labour this because we have mentioned it already tonight, but Hollywood Vampires tickets tomorrow, as I'm sure you know, final chance to win this week at least as Planet Rock's loudest ever summer continues. And here comes one of those vampires, Alice Cooper, Feed My Frankenstein.

0: permission and Tower of Strength. So just about got an after midnight request ready to go for tonight. And Barry Graham, I hope you're listening. I bet you are, because I know you're a real regular to the Late Selection and rarely miss a show. So it's your choice on the way in just over half an hour.
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I reckon that's got to be in the category of one of the greatest songs ever recorded, don't you think? The beautiful Landslide from Fleetwood Mac has been covered many times since. Some pretty good versions around, but not as good as that. The Late Selection on Planet Rock. It's Thursday night. We're here until one, and this is Massive Wagons.

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Def Leppard, the late selection on Planet Rock, and I can guarantee more of them tomorrow. Why? Well, you know why, don't you? Sam Pegler in All Hallows in Kent, going to an amazing gig and wants to hear a bit of Def Leppard tomorrow night. So I've already scheduled it in because I'm very organised like that, actually. Just a bit of good luck, as I remembered your email from last week, Sam. So looking forward to that tomorrow. Your name is on our final After Midnight request of the week.

0: Okay, it's very nearly after midnight request time for Thursday. And it's Barry Graham's tonight. You're going to absolutely love it. It's another left field choice, but from a very big artist indeed. It's on the way after the news next on The Late Selection.
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16: The top stories this hour. The Prime Minister has been talking about how he'd like to be remembered after 2 years in the top job and over a decade in politics.
17: As the person that saved the Labour Party, turned it into a party that could face the public again, we were found to be institutionally anti-Semitic, and we turned that around. It was 4.25 years from me taking over as leader of the Labour Party to walking into Downing Street.
16: He was in Kyiv for one of his final engagements. Sir Keir Starmer's promised Volodymyr Zelensky that the UK would always stand by Ukraine. Andy Burnham, meanwhile, will be announced as the new Labour leader later today before the PM hands over the keys to Downing Street on Monday. The US has confirmed it's begun a new wave of strikes on Iran for the sixth consecutive night. American officials say it's to further degrade Iranian military capabilities. Legislation is being introduced to ban the sale of high-caffeine energy drinks to under-16s in England. Anna Bates has the details.
15: Ministers call it decisive action to protect the health of children following a consultation towards the end of last year, which we're told showed significant support for an age restriction. It'll apply to drinks containing more than 150 milligrams of caffeine per litre, sold both in-store and online. They won't be available in vending machines either. Tea and coffee will be exempt. It's intended to come into force in April.
16: It's been recommended teenagers from 15 in the UK should be offered a vaccine on the NHS to protect against meningitis B. The advice follows a series of recent outbreaks, one of which left two teenagers dead in Kent. Thomas Tuchel's blamed England's DNA for their 2-1 World Cup semi-final defeat to Argentina. The manager says while he still believes his side can win a major tournament, they struggled to keep possession under pressure. And England's Daniel Brown is just one shot off the lead after the first round of the Open Golf. He's on 4 under par along with Soon Jin Yi of South Korea and just behind the American Jackson Suber at Royal Birkdale. From Sky News, I'm Stevie Shillinglaw.
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0: Barry Graham is in Edinburgh, and Barry's got a great story about focus and hocus pocus, which I played on the selection a few nights ago. But never mind that for now. I'll share it on the other side of what we're about to play. I've got a suggestion, says Barry, for your Midnight Anthem, which is a David Bowie track that's rarely featured on any radio show. This is Cat People putting out fire with gasoline. And I'd love to hear this if you could find time to fit it in. Well, this is different, Barry. Thank you.

The kind of thing that I just love to play on the After Midnight Request, because it's one that you never get to hear on the radio until now. And that's kind of the point of our whole thing here on the Late Selection on Planet Rock. Thank you to Barry for Bowie's Cat People and Putting Out Fire with Gasoline. Incredible track. So Barry was talking about Focus and Hocus Pocus, time around 1974 when Focus came to Edinburgh, but their flight from Amsterdam was delayed because of fog, and they were due on stage about 7:30. And Barry and his mates queued up outside the venue for ages. In the end, they just came in, set up and dressed in the clothes they'd travelled in, producing a stunning performance between 10 p.m. and midnight. Well, doesn't that sound special? And I bet it made it absolutely incredible and memorable as well. So thanks, Barry. After Midnight Request again tomorrow on the Late Selection.

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ZZ Top, it's 1981 from the album El Loco, and actually a song that was never released as a single, but didn't suffer nonetheless because it's great. 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

Run, run, run from Jojo Gunn. The final After Midnight request and late selection of the week tomorrow, of course, and our show on Sunday, the Sunday selection from 11 o'clock, wrapping up the Sunday sequence, which starts at 5, 4 hours of long players with Jeeves, and just before Toby Jepson from 9, me at 11 to close out the weekend.

Joan Jett and the Blackhearts, another reminder that tomorrow, as our loudest ever summer continues here at Planet Rock, is a final chance to pick up tickets for Hollywood Vampires, either at their Manchester or London date. The choice is yours if you're lucky enough to win. And that could be happening any time from 6 in the morning with Paul on Planet Rock Breakfast. So make sure you catch him for everything you need to know. This is Buck Cherry, Let It Burn.

0: Through the night we go then after the news on Planet Rock. You got Loz with your early breakfast from 4 o'clock and Paul on Planet Rock breakfast from 6. The weekend is a-coming and it's edging ever closer. So I'll catch you for the final one of the week here on the Late Selection from 10 o'clock tomorrow. All
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24: The top stories this hour. Sir Keir Starmer says he'll be walking out of Downing Street with pride as he prepares to leave office after being forced out by his own MPs. Speaking on his final trip to Ukraine as Prime Minister, he says the UK is in a better state now than when he took over. He added he's leaving the most high-profile job in the country for the most important one.
25: They're my pride and my joy. It's a unconditional love for my children. Of all the things I've done in my life, having our two children is by far the best thing.
24: Andy Burnham will be confirmed as Labour leader later today. Legislation is being introduced to ban the sale of high-caffeine energy drinks to under-16s in England. It'll apply to drinks containing more than 150 milligrams of caffeine per litre from April. Experts are recommending booster jabs at around 15 years old for those who had a meningitis B vaccine as a baby. The move follows a series of outbreaks recently, including one which killed two people in Kent earlier this year. A prisoner sentenced for attacking two women has escaped while being transferred for hospital treatment in Manchester. 20-year-old Marwan Juma also has links to Leeds and London and is thought to be a risk to himself and others. Greater Manchester Police Detective Superintendent Amber Wable has made this appeal to the public.
0: He's last been seen in the Radcliffe area just before 8 p.m. on Tuesday evening of this week. We believe this male to be extremely dangerous. We ask people not to approach him, but to call 999 if they see him.
24: England manager Thomas Tuchel has blamed the country's footballing DNA for their World Cup exit. He's hit back at critics of his tactics in the 2-1 semi-final defeat to holders Argentina in Atlanta. But Tuchel insists he's committed to the role and can take the team to Euro 2028. And England's cricketers have clinched a series-levelling 4-wicket win over India in the second one-day international. The two teams will meet again at Lord's on Sunday for the decider. From Sky News, I'm Stevie Shillinglaw.
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